James Entfeld and John Doe. I'm going to play a song from each of them to kick off tonight's show. And this first song is from James Entfeld. This is called Standing on a Rock.

All right, everybody, that was John Doe, and that song was Traveling So Hard. That's from an album called Fables in a Foreign Land. That features Kevin Smith on bass there. Kevin Smith, not that dopey director in the hockey jerseys, but the bass player from High Noon, which is an awesome band. He's also Willie Nelson's bass player, right? Yeah, anyway, that's John Doe, and before that, James Entfeld kicked off the show tonight with Standing on a Rock. Both those guys, James Entfeld and John Doe, are going to be at the Green Lantern this coming Saturday night as part of the Harry Dean Stanton Fest. I think it's harrydeanstantonfest.org is where you can get all the info on that event. And anyway, you can buy tickets in advance for the John Doe, James Entfeld show at the Green Lantern. And really, all I just want to say about that is both those guys are like legendary, you know, they're just legendary guys. I mean, they've been playing music for a long time, and they've got all kinds of stories to tell. And apparently some of them involve Harry Dean Stanton. So that's kind of cool too. Harry Dean Stanton, the legendary actor who graduated from the University of Kentucky, right? Yeah, so that's kind of cool. Anyway, let's get back into the tunes here. I played a track from this lady last week. She just put out a 3-song EP, and it's on a CD, which is, you know, kind of odd. But the CD actually has a bonus track because there's a 45 coming out with 2 of the songs on it. So anyway, I'm going to play one of the tracks from that CD. This is Kiara Bree. She's on the Wild record label, which is one of my favorite labels. And this song is called Doggone Cowboy.

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2: All right, everybody. I'm your pal, Paco. And yeah, before that little break there, we heard Elvis Presley, Scotty Moore, and Bill Black with That's All Right. And I played that because that was recorded on July 5th, which yesterday was July 5th, but that was recorded in 1956. And that's the song that launched the career of Elvis Presley and pretty much inspired a lot of the music, if not a lot of the music. I'm just going to say a lot of it that I play on this show, as well as other music that's followed Elvis. Yeah, I don't know. But that's an important single. Really great, great song. Anyway, before that, I did play Gray to Lyle and Les Green with Back of Your Hand. That's from their album Gray and Green. That album produced by James Enfield, who's going to be at the Harry Dean Stanton Fest this weekend, down at the Green Lantern on Saturday night. James Enfield, yeah. And I believe he's playing guitar on that track. I'm pretty sure he plays all over that record. I know he produced it, you know. Anyway, Crazy Joe Trichler before that with Please Don't Call Me from the album The Doctor Is In. And the Baroni Blow Up before that, featuring Shy But Fly with I Wanna. Yeah, that's a great single. And Angela Teeny kicked off that block of songs with the title track from her most recent LP, Here Comes Trouble. And if you know Angela Teeny, yeah, she can be trouble. Anyway, she's fun trouble. Let's put it that way. She's good trouble. She's not bad trouble. Anyway, Kentucky Tenants is a 501c3 nonprofit organization and tenant union fighting for a Kentucky where everyone has safe, dignified, permanently affordable housing governed by the community. Their goal is to build community power and improve quality of life through greater tenant protections across the city and state, tenant unions, and the creation of social housing options. More information is available at kytenants.org. That's important info. Now, for the really important info. So, yeah, you know, I've been talking about Harry Dean Stanton Fest going on this weekend, which, like I said, there's a website. It gives you all the details and everything. The big musical performance for the weekend, as far as that event goes, is at the Green Lantern Saturday night. I believe it starts at 8, but you know, like I said, get on their website, check it out. Harry Dean Stanton Fest, I believe it's harrydeanstantonfest.org. But yeah, that shows at the Green Lantern is John Doe and James Enfield. And if you're not familiar with either one of them, I'm not sure why you don't know who they are, especially if you listen to this show. John Doe, the front man and bass player for the band X, the legendary LA punk rock band X. And he's, you know, prolific musician outside of X as well. You know, he's done a lot, and he's also an actor, and he's been in movies with Harry Dean Stanton. And then James Enfield has also been an actor and been in movies and things like that with Harry Dean Stanton. But he's also the voice of Johnny Depp's character in the movie Crybaby. He did all the singing in that movie. Johnny Depp just lip synced. And anyway, James Enfield has a long career in the Americana field. You know, just he's put out a lot of really great records and things like that. So I'm going to play some more of those guys in a bit. But anyway, let's look at the event calendar here. Thursday, the 9th, at the Burl at 8 p.m., Driving and Crying with the Laid Back Country Picker. That's a pretty good double bill right there. Also at the Burl at 8 p.m. on Friday, it's the 10th, is a tribute to Nate Waters, a.k.a. N.P. Presley. If you knew Nate, you probably want to be at that show. I'm not really sure exactly who all's playing. I do know that the Loaded Nuns were originally supposed to be on that bill, so I'm assuming they're still on it. And I was told by one of Nate's former bandmates the other night that quite a few of the guys that have played with Nate over the years are going to be down there performing some of the Infected and N.P. Presley material. So I'd say it's going to be a all-star tribute. Let's just put it that way for Nate. Anyway, looking at Saturday the 11th, WRFL DJ training number 3, Gatton Student Center, Senate Chamber. That's at 12 p.m. Final Frontier Fest 3 featuring Topsoil, Fool's Mate, Tiramisu, and more. That's at the Moondance Amphitheater beginning at 3 p.m. on Saturday. Lexington Philharmonic's 65th anniversary kickoff is at Arts Place at 6 p.m. on Saturday. And Jack Blocker is going to be at the Burl, and that's at 8 p.m. on the 11th, which is Saturday. Jack Blocker. That sort of sounds like Jack Reacher. Isn't that like a Tom Cruise movie? Anyway, Sunday the 12th. Frank Hurricane, No Cops, and Rodrigo Castigo. That's going to be at the Green Lantern. It's 21 and up, and that's at 8 p.m. So there's all kinds of stuff going on. I'll tell you more if, I'll look and see what else is going on, because I'll tell you some more stuff going on if I can dig it up. In the meantime, let's play some music. You know, like I said, yesterday was the anniversary of Elvis Presley recording his legendary sessions with Sam Phillips. And today is the birthday of the legendary Bill Haley, who was born on this date in 1925, which would mean that he would be 101 years old if he were still with us. So I think we're going to play a set of Bill Haley. Yeah, you know, because honestly, this next song I'm going to play kind of introduced me to a lot of 50s rock and roll, because it was originally the opening theme music to the television series Happy Days, as well as the opening music for the movie American Graffiti. That's kind of coincidental, huh? Yeah, and both those things had Ron Howard in it, you know. Anyway, yeah, like I was joking with somebody online, if Happy Days comes on and you hear Bill Haley at the beginning of it, you know that that episode will not have Chachi in it, which means you're guaranteed to actually laugh at the show, right? It's actually funny. It's actually worth watching because Chachi's not cool. Okay, so here's Bill Haley and his Comets with We're Gonna Rock Around the Clock.
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All right, everybody. That, of course, was Bill Haley and his comments with "See you later, alligator." And before that, Bill Haley and his comments with R-O-C-K Rock. And we kicked off that block of songs with Bill Haley and his comments with "We're Gonna Rock Around the Clock." And yeah, that song pretty much was the song that made rock and roll popular in the mainstream, right? You know, it was the first rock and roll hit, yeah, of sorts, in the mainstream charts at that time, back in the 50s. So, you know, I was talking about Elvis earlier with "That's All Right," and that's, you know, that launched his career. But as Elvis was launching his career, Bill Haley was already established. Bill Haley started out doing Western swing music and jumped into the sounds of rhythm and blues and rock and roll as it became known, you know. So that's kind of a cool thing. Anyway, yeah, I mentioned I would tell you about the Harry Dean Stanton Fest a little bit more. There is a screening of Cool Hand Luke Friday night at the Bluegrass Memorial Gardens. Gates at 8 p.m., screening at dusk, and that is where Harry Dean Stanton is buried. Yeah, that's where he's you know, been laid to rest. And then on Saturday at 10 a.m. at the Farish Theater, there is a screening of Fool for Love. And then at noon at the Farish Theater, Rafferty and the Gold Dust Twins. And then there is a table read at the Farish Theater at 2:30 p.m. on Saturday of Allison Anders' Lost Highway, when it's a script that she wrote for Harry Dean Stanton. And the table read features John Doe, James Entfeld, and legendary actress Sean Young, who you know from the movie Blade Runner, the original version of Dune, Stripes with Bill Murray. She's in that, you know. Ace Ventura, Pet Detective. She's got a huge, huge resume, and she'll be down there for that. And then that evening at the Green Lantern, which is Saturday, doors at 7, music at 8, James Entfeld and John Doe. I believe that's probably 21 and up since it's at the Green Lantern. Sunday, Euphoria, that's playing at the Farish Theater at 1 p.m., Mr. North is at the Farish Theater at 3 p.m. And then the 4K restoration of Paris, Texas, with an introduction by Allison Anders, is at the Kentucky Theater at 7 p.m. or 7:15 p.m., excuse me. So that's the events going on for Harry Dean Stanton Fest. So since I've told you all that, yeah, now I'm going to play you something from John Doe and something from James Entfeld. We're going to play something from John Doe first. This is from X, actually. This is their version of the song 4th of July. I would have played that 2 days ago if I had been on the air, but I was not. I was in the pool, you know. But yeah, what I want to say about this song, it was written by Dave Alvin from the Blasters, but at that time he was playing guitar for X, because he replaced Billy Zoom when Billy Zoom left X back in the mid 80s. And yeah, I don't know. This is a great song. But yeah, this is the version that X recorded. Dave Alvin also recorded a version of it after he went completely solo. But yeah, this is John Doe singing 4th of July.

0: All right, everybody. That was James Entfeld with Crying Over You. And that comes from a self-titled album. I don't know when that came out. That's an older album. Let's just put it that way. And a good one, right? Yeah, it's a good one. And anyway, let's see. Before that, I played X with the 4th of July. And I thought I'd play that because not only was Saturday the 4th of July, but yeah, you know, John Doe is going to be here this coming Saturday for the Harry Dean Stanton Fest. So yeah, those two guys are going to be in town this weekend for Harry Dean Stanton Fest. And anyway, yeah, I don't know, man. I'm going to play you some more stuff in this next hour. Yeah, we're almost into the second hour of this show, so please don't go anywhere. I hope you like this show, seriously. And if you do like this show, tell your friends, you know? And it doesn't matter where your friends live, because you can stream this stuff online. It's WRFL.fm. And if you do that, yeah, you can listen anywhere in the world. So, you know, tell your friends. Do it. You know, I'd appreciate it. The more people who listen to this show, the happier you'll make me. Yeah, anyway, listen to this important information, and I'll be right back to tell you about our second hour.
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4: We've heard of your remarkable achievements in terraforming. 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
0: All right, everybody. It is the second hour of the Paco Billy Hour, and don't ask me. Just don't ask me. I'm not really going to explain that. You know, I had a caller calling in earlier, but when I looked at the caller ID, it said it was possibly spam. So I didn't answer because, you know, I thought if I answered, it might be like Monty Python and somebody would go spam, spam, spam. Anyway, I didn't answer. Okay, so the second hour of the show, I'm going to play you something. I tried to play this last week, but I queued up the regular version of the song and actually had an edited version that I could play when it's not safe harbor. And yeah, I started to play it and it was like, whoops. Okay. So yeah, here's the new 9 Pound Hammer single. And if you missed them at the Green Lantern Friday night, you missed a great show. Anyway, this is their new single. It is called To Outlaw for Outlaw Country.

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0: All right, everybody, that was...
1: All right, everybody, that was Jeffrey Miller with California. Let's see, what is that song called? Shaking California? Yeah, sorry, California Shakes. I apologize. I'm having some technical issues going on here. Yeah, Jeffrey Miller and the Rockin' Rousers. That's from their new self-titled album. And Lonesome Dave Fisher before that with That Green Cougar. And Tammy Nielsen before that with Mama's Talkin' from the album Kingmaker. Dale Watson before that with I Lie When I Drink. That comes from an older album called El Rancho Azul. And 9 Pound Hammer kicked off the hour with Two Outlaw for Outlaw Country. Yeah, it's good stuff, brand new stuff from them. And now I'm going to play something brand new. Yeah, I mean, I've been playing it for about a month now, but it's still brand new, right? Yeah, Screaming Rebel Angels with Boz Boerer, and this is Black Cadillac. Yeah.
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Well, hello, ladies and gentlemen. I am Big Sandy of Big Sandy and the Fly Right Boys. 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Are you...

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All right, everybody. Yeah, before the break there, we heard the Blasters with Blue Shadows. That's from the Rare Blast Studio Outtakes and Movie Music 1979 through 1985 compilation. Yeah, from the Blasters. Great stuff right there. The Cramps before that with Human Fly. That's from Bad Music for Bad People. Big Sandy and his Fly Right Trio with Through Dreamin'. That's from the album On the Go. And Screamin' Rebel Angels featuring Boz Boerer kicked off that block of songs with Black Cadillac. All right, let's just give you some information here real quick because I like to do that, keep you informed. Let's see what I can tell you about. Yeah, Art Farm is a local artist co-op in Lexington that provides workshops, tools, meeting spaces, common resources, and more to artists in Lexington. In addition to resources, Art Farm hosts many events, including concerts, theatrical performances, and art exhibitions. More information about Art Farm is available on their website at www.artfarm.coop/ or on Instagram at Art Farm. Okay, you know, I'm having a good time tonight. I want to shout out to my friend Kevin Hurst. He called me just a few minutes ago, and I haven't talked to Kevin in a while, you know, so it's good to hear from you, man. And unfortunately, I do not have the artist that you requested, and I'll see if I can dig something up for next week. Yeah, you know, because I'm kind of disappointed. I feel like after all these years, I should have just about everything, and yet I don't. You know, I go into like record stores and go in, you know, online, you know, sometimes looking around at music, and I feel like I'm the Borg, you know, and I'm just trying to assimilate everything I can come in contact with. And, but then you have to like not assimilate the Nickelback records, right? Anyway, I don't know. I don't really know where I'm going with that, but, yeah, let's just get back into the tunes here in a second. I do want to mention a couple of shows coming up in Cincinnati. Yeah. Just on July 18th at Memorial Hall. Nick Lowe is going to be there backed by Low Straight Jackets. And then at the Crow's Nest on July 25th, the Star Devils are going to be rocking up there. You know, Lucky Lance and Star Devils. So those are couple good shows right there. I don't really have a lot written down for July on my itinerary, but I will mention this too. I want to just kind of keep you guys in the loop. Stray Cats are going to be at Huber Heights, Ohio, August 10th. August 7th at the Southgate House Revival, Jane Rose and the Dead Ends. Yeah. And actually, you know, now I think about it, I think it's July 31st. Sebastian Bourdais is going to be at Southgate House Revival because I think he's on his way up from Nashville up to the Great Lakes Rockabilly thing that's going on up there on August 1st. That's a big event, too. It's like kind of somewhere close to Cedar Point. And there's like Deke Dickerson and Wayne Hancock and Jane Rose and Sebastian Bourdais, all kinds of good people, you know, Reverend Horton Heat. Anyway, I do want to mention this. Apparently, Graham Price, who was the bass player for Crazy Cavan, yeah, he passed away. And so I thought I'd play something. Yeah, this is Crazy Cavan with My Little Sister's Got a Motorbike. This is a classic.

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0: All right, everybody. That was the legendary Webb Pierce with Teenage Boogie. Before that, Jittery Jack and Amy Griffin with Something Wicked This Way Comes. Deadbolt before that with Voodoo Doll. And I did a double shot of Crazy Kevin and his Rhythm Rockers. That's in tribute to their bass player, Graham Price, who passed away, I believe, on Friday. Anyway, I played Sweet Little Pretty Thing and My Little Sister's Got a Motorbike. And yeah, rest in peace to that guy. You know, rest in peace to Crazy Kevin. Those guys are legendary Teddy Boy rockers from England, kind of the guys who kept this music going after the stuff started getting, you know, more psychedelic and, progressive and whatever. Yeah, these guys were like digging in their heels or digging in their creepers, the heels of their creepers, right? Anyway, yeah, just got time for a couple more. Here's Jane Rose and the Dead End Boys, or Dead Ends as they are now, with Makes Me Want to Sin.
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got a house full of junk and a car full of junk and a world full of junk and a government full of junk and Kmart full of junk and Walmart full of junk and China full of junk, United States full of junk, Congress full of junk, White House full of junk, your head full of junk. And it's never enough.

All right, everybody. That was James Entfeld with Doing Time for Being Young from the Crybaby soundtrack. John Doe and Exene Cervenka before that with Never Enough from the album Singing and Playing. And John Doe and James Entfeld will be at the Green Lantern this Saturday night for Harry Dean Stanton Fest. Before that, I did play Jane Rose and the Dead End Boys with Makes Me Wanna Sin from the album Over It. And that's it for me this week. I'm over this show. I'm going to go home and get some rest. But you know what? It's time for one of my favorite shows, Old School Hip Hop. So have a great week, everybody.

WRFL Lexington, in accordance with federal law and FCC regulations, confines the broadcast of indecent material to between the hours of 10 p.m. and 6 a.m. Sensitive listeners and children are advised to tune out during these times. Remember, you can always call the on-air DJ at 257-WRFL for concerns, comments, and even just the chat. WRFL Lexington, your only alternative left on the dial.

never a dull moment as a DJ here at 88.1 WRFL. The calls come from everywhere, and we appreciate them. If you don't know the number for that, that's 859-257-9735. Big shouts out to Paco as he's walking out the door. One love, man. Thanks for always bringing it. Audience, thank you for bringing it just by being here with an open mind, because that's all it takes to groove you and get you to where you need to be with the Old School Hip Hop Show taking over the air until midnight. We do it every Monday. Been a minute. I hope you're doing well. We're on this side of Independence Day. If you want to hear the Independence Day show, it was last week. Hour two, I believe. Maybe part of hour one? Yeah, it was throughout the night. So go back for that. Speaking of one, what about the plus ones? What about the funky four plus ones? Rapping and rocking the house. That's where we're going to start this week. This first show of July. One love to you and yours. Keep it left, WRFL, for the fresh cuts from back in the day.

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1: Rest in power, Sparky D. Don't make me laugh. What's wild is a couple years ago, a friend of mine were trying to remember what single or what rap song had a backup person, you know, the hype MC doing a bunch of Curly from the Three Stooges, and it's there it is, right? That Don't Make Me Laugh. Certainly. Nyah, nyah. Curly, of course, one of the, I think the OG three, right? Anyway. Here nor there, you're right where you should be, all the way left, no doubt. That was Sparky D. Rest in power to her. As I said, she passed away over the weekend. A young woman, that's all I can say. In her 50s. MC Shan, Marley Mall, living in the world of hip-hop. It is a way of life for some. There are many tourists and opportunists who see ways to profit from said movement of true art. And all it does is cheapen it. Look at everything that gets pulled into the mainstream. Right? Seriously. Eventually it happens. Even innovators that get pulled into that. Just anyway. Smitty D. Rock Squad. The song was Kick Kick from the 12 Weird Sugar Hill Gang. Updated their style. That was mid-80s for them, right? The downbeat. 7 years or so after Rapper's Delight. Showing that they were evolving. And probably still getting robbed by the label, right? Grand Mixer. DXT or DST at the time. And Infinity Rappers. That was Grand Mixer Cuts It Up. Nucleus in there with the Premonition Nostradamus track. Computer Age Push the Button. Wow. I remember as a kid thinking, that'll be a long time off. I'll be older than my papaw. Not quite. Not quite at all. Funky 4 plus 1. Doing the do. Just for you. Rapping and rocking the house. That's how we started. This whole set. To make you sweat. To get up and get down. The bad vibes you let off your chest. I'll do my best to play these tracks that'll help you crest over the wave of funky evil and get into goodness. So all these people that I know and feel the audio pleasure, it's old school hip hop and it's way beyond measure. Do it in your leisure, or should I say leisure? Either way, I'm gonna do these songs that just keep your mind flowing, growing and going with your body, and you know that's how we doing. So keep it left as we're pursuing many styles, many styles. You got questions, give me a call. 859-257-9735, y'all. That's 257-WRFL. Speaking of questions, the questions. I don't know how many ways I could say it. It's the remix, audio 2, questions. Keep it left. You can find us online at WRFL.FM. All the way live. Oh yeah, that's me.
0: Get on the mic, my man.

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WRFL Lexington, in accordance with federal law and FCC regulations, confines the broadcast of indecent material to between the hours of 10 p.m. and 6 a.m. Sensitive listeners and children are advised to tune out during these times. 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

0: As stated, you got your dial all the way left. 88.1 WRFL Lexington. What's up, party people? Tommy Mizla in the place. We do it every Monday night here at 88.1, bringing you that fresh funk sound from back in the day to make you groove and sway. Full on display. Happiness every day is what I hope you encounter, but that's not the way. So try to make the most of it, the most of it. If you survived it, you got a lesson, hopefully. Hopefully it wasn't too much trauma. I'm here to give you something else beyond the drama. That's right, he said with a comma slash semicolon and a period. The pause was so long that it was like a myriad of punctuation, but it didn't stop the situation. He just got crazy and got killed ill with the conglomeration of rocking with the greatest station, love, 88.1, when push comes to shove. I give it nothing but a handshake and a half hug, one love to you and yours. What we hear? I don't know, it's like some s'mores. Listen here, we heard Eric B and Rakim with In the Ghetto, a classic track about realities, the fact, from their third album, Super Fat. Before that, let's explore that. The track was Do It by The Alliance, kicking the ill flavor science. We Papa, before that was Skinny Boys, an alliance in itself with the song called Heat It Up. And then before that, we heard Twin Hype with My Metaphors, Steezo in there, of course, with Bring the Horns, from the album Crazy Noise. For all the girls and boys, you got your all the way left as your style and choice. 88.1 WRFL, we're moist like a hot summer day, and you know what I mean. Swampy, swampy, but we're still here grooving, learning to persevere, because when we move in, we realize it's bigger than the uncomfortableness. In fact, getting used to that will help this make sound bliss. These next sounds bliss, I should say, as you miss. Before that, we heard Audio 2, as well as Two Ice Productions, Destination Unknown. It always is. Right here with Miz. Pop you like a quiz, you know who it is. Keep it left. Keep it left. Here's the Brooklyn Dodgers. This is from the Clocker soundtrack. Kind of a weird movie. Kid didn't stop drinking all that milk. That killed him. Serious, watch it, you'll understand. You got a request, give me a call, 859-257-9735. Shouts out to Joey True and everybody else doing the do. We love you. Keep it left.
1: We did it like that, and now we do it like this. We did it like that, and now we do it like this.

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1: You have ptomaine poison on your tongue. Say, ah. You have bees flying around your rectum. You need a bad operation. Give me the scissors. Hammer. Flame. Okay, I'm getting ready to stab. Jam it in. Over, he's bleeding now. I can't stop the blood. More gauze pads, please hurry.
2: Yeah.

0: A gas or a liquid? Perhaps concepts could not explain.
1: Is H2O a gas or a liquid?
0: Perhaps concepts could not explain.
1: Is H2O a gas or a liquid?
0: Perhaps concepts could not explain.
1: Is H2O a gas or a liquid?
0: Psychology does not apply biology, nor is biology applied chemistry. Level independent to some degree of the levels above and below captive intricacies after a frenzy of interest. Theories collapse. Perhaps concepts cannot explain irreversible concrete philosophical developments. Such analysis indicate emergency.

properties of the nucleus. V8, in the sun it produces easily detected neutrinos, much less than predicted standards can be designed to be ended, and it provides for continuing evolution of technology while remaining compatible with existing applications, programming language. Psychology is

breath. Telecast to Earth, an astronaut didn't make it. We move beyond your navigation in Nebula 32, switching like channel 13. Late at night, you see a blank screen. Focus on the outer limits, but you're back on stage. On the line of scrimmage, I'm out here. Come and get me with no equipment. Call the president. Not even rocks or fossils live, damaged by the elements.

man, every set feels like it gets faster. We must be getting closer to the sun. The source, right here at 8.1 WRFL, of course. Trudge onward through this journey, backwards to forwards, to the understandings of what makes the hip-hop movement truly a grassroots, commercial-free movement. I gotta give big ups, because without these guys, I wouldn't know what it is, and it probably wouldn't be what it is. DJ Hollywood, one love. Disco King Mario, rest in power to him. 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Flowers was before Flash, that's right. Pete Jones. These guys all were doing things when they DJ'd out. They weren't necessarily doing the hip-hop thing yet, but Kool Herc was watching them as a younger, slightly younger than those pioneers, and picking up things. And voila, the first hip-hop party. Big love to Kool Herc, Theodore, Vintin' the Scratch, Jam Master Jay for showing the world. Grandmaster Flash for innovating all the technology and the structure of how to juggle a beat, bringing the math and science to the funk freshness. One love to Jazzy Joyce. One love to Jazzy Jeff, Mixmaster Mike Kubert. I'm going to miss a bunch, but I'm just saying. One love to the DJs, Beat Junkies, Rob Swift, Spinderella, so many others. Lethal, Muggs, locally. Yeah, you know, Truax, I said it earlier, right? JK47, EF Cutting, Microphone Mike, all those crazy mad hip-hop DJs out in the world. Sharif, Record Vulture,

that. It used to be an art that was super fat, and it still is. Kids, invest in some turntables. I'm telling you, it's the greatest thing that ever happened to me. They're tanks, man. Get some 1200s. They don't break, man. I've had a few since the 90s. Still cutting on them. Dropping them at gigs. Cutting and practicing. No bigs. Anyway, that's your Uncle Tommy Mizla, whatever you want to call me. Grand Miz. Grand Mizzard. He's for hip-hop. I don't know. I just love y'all. Let's get back into the set and close out this wonderful show because the Metamortuary's up next. Before I do that, just a reminder that Art Farm is a local artist co-op in Lexington that provides workshops, tools, meeting spaces, and common resources and more for artists in Lexington. In addition to resources, Art Farm hosts many events, including concerts, theatrical performances, art exhibitions. More information about Art Farm is available on their website at www.artfarm.coop/ or at Instagram at Art Farm. There you go. Cultivating greatness as we do each week on the playlist. You know I had to say this. Stay bliss. Let's get back in, friends. Let's get back in, friends, and rock it till the end, friends. Let's get back in, friends, and rock it till the end, friends. Here's Pterodactyl with Lies, Lies, Lies, and More Lies. Keep it left.

pussy work. I'm gonna ride this heat till it hurts. I'm gonna bob the heads until it hurts. I'm gonna rock the mic until it hurts. Cause this is everyday MC work. Everyday MC work. Work. MC work. Yeah, man, work, man. MC works. Tell me, Mr. Rockin' on the beat, he works. Yes, you know it's 88.1 works. WRFL, it works.

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I believe you got your dial all the way left. 88.1 WRFL. Thanks for tuning in to the Old School Hip Hop Show. That was the legendary Roots Crew. That was pre-mainstream TV. That's all I'm going to say. I don't even know anything about that because I don't really watch what they're apparently backing up. Occasionally there'll be a video pop up in my feed on a social network, some sort of skit or something. But other than that, I just know the real hip-hop part of it, and there it was. Black Thought and Crew doing the do just for you. As we always say, one love to everybody. Before that, we were Living Legends. That was Wise is the Way from the album Classic. Perceptionist with 5 O'Clock. Finally Free. Mathematic Bahamadia. Yeah! Following goals. I hope you have some. For yourself, Pterodactyl, of course, started off with Lies, Lies, Lies, and More Lies from the Cater to the DJ Volume 1. I hope you find a place where you can appreciate being in existence, having a little empathy for those that may not have the luxury of your distraction and or boredom or overconsuming, which I think sometimes we take for granted. I include myself in that. So don't act, I'm not trying to, oh yeah, I'm high and mighty. Just saying, take some time, understand people. Don't support people who support genocide. That's all I can say. We'll be back next week. Metamortuary's up. Here is John Robinson with International Summers. Lewis Parker helping out. Keep it left. Till next week.

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Music from Godflesh there. That was Slate Man from their album Slave State. Before that, we heard new music from Sabaton. That was Impaler from their album Legends. Gothic Slam before that, covering Thin Lizzy's Thunder and Lightning from Just a Face in the Crowd. Saxon going way back to Power and the Glory. That was This Town Rocks. Suicidal Tendencies going even further back to 1980.

0: 43 years ago this week, that record was released. I discovered it, true story, as a teenager at a record store called Budget Tapes and Records. This was on, I believe, Wyoming Boulevard in Albuquerque. It was a small record store. It was like my fourth choice when record shopping, okay? There were other places where we went that were better. But I popped in there every once in a while. But I happened in there one day, and it was playing. And it was like, whoa, wait a minute, what is this? And that's where I discovered it. But anyway, that was like so roughly 43 years ago. But that record came out 43 years ago this week, so we played Institutionalized. And we started the set off with Ace Frehley from his 1978 solo album, Rip It Out. My name is Matt Dacey. 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And the Martin Luther King Center empowers University of Kentucky students to enhance their collegiate experience by fostering student success, civic leadership, and community building, grounded in Dr. King's vision of the beloved community. The MLK Center supports students through access to a welcoming multi-purpose space, one-on-one connections with full-time staff, dynamic programs, collaborative campus initiatives, and guidance for student organizations. Ways to get involved with the MLK Center can be found on their BB Involved page at Suite A230 in the Gatton Student Center. We're going to get back into the metal in just a moment, and we have a lot yet to go. I've got some great requests from the dudes at the Federal Medical Center, so those are coming up next. You don't want to go anywhere at all. But first, I have to warn you about bad words.
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0: Going way back there, local music from Vice. We Are the People. Your parents warned you about. The wild thing is, like, I'm way older than my parents were when Vice released that song. So I guess, like, I'm now the person that you warned your kids about or something. I don't know. Anyway, before Vice, we heard more local music, new local music from Hollows. They've got an album called Narrator coming out. That was Her Soul Flies. And we started the set off with a couple of requests from my friends at the Federal Medical Center. We heard No Quarter from Tool and Prayer Position from Periphery. My name is Matt Dacey. You're listening to Matt's Metal Mortuary at WRFL Lexington. And we're heading into the 1 a.m. hour with another full hour of heavy metal. So don't go anywhere. Stay right here. But first, I have to warn you about bad words.
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Music from Tail Gunner there. Their album is called Midnight Blitz. That was Barren Lands and Seas of Red. That's from this year. Before that, we heard Judas Priest going back 40 years to 1986. Turbo Lover from the album Turbo. Michael Monroe, Dead Jail or Rock and Roll. Former lead singer of Hanoi Rocks and currently once again lead singer of Hanoi Rocks. That album's called Not Faking It. Killer Dwarves with the title cut from Dirty Weapons. Night Stinger from Brazil. What the Night is All About, the title cut from that album. And Angel.

0: going back to 1975 with Tower from their self-titled debut. My name is Matt Dacey. 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We're going to get back into the last bit of metal in just a moment. But first, one more time, I have to warn you about bad words.
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Music from Lamb of God there. That was Bully from their most recent album, Into Oblivion. Before that, we heard from Mayhem. That was Despair from their most recent album, Liturgy of Death. It's a great album, actually, 8 tracks. Before that, we heard Killing Joke, the title cut from Pandemonium. And we started the set off with the Cherry Bombs, a band from Finland, covering Lover Boys, Hot Girls in Love. My name is Matt Dacey. You've been listening to Mass Metal Mortuary on WRFL Lexington. I really appreciate that. I bring the metal every week, or at least I try to. And I'll be back next week. Thank you.

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Remember, you can call the on-air DJ at 257-WRFL for concerns, comments, and even just a chat. WRFL Lexington, your only alternative left.

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1: What's up, Lexington? It's Signal Jammers. I'm a little bit late. A little bit late here. But hold on, man. There's that beat I play in the background. Anyway, hey, this is Signal Jammers. Embarrassingly, I forgot my music at home and turn around halfway driving here. But, you know, who doesn't like the Beatles? Anyway, those last couple of songs you just heard before, thank you to Matt from Matt's Metal Mortuary before me, were Strawberry Fields Forever and Drive My Car, both by the Beatles. Then I hopped on, got Massive Attack with Angel off of Mezzanine, Gina with Who's Got a Problem with Gina off of The Pleasure Is Yours. We are going to, you know, keep going with all that through the hour and beyond. So, you know, I don't know how this flew over my head, but a couple days ago, I guess, maybe like a week ago, I think, Che released a new EP. I love Rest in Bass. I think it's a great album. But I haven't heard his new EP. So here is OG Ginobili. OG Ginobili from Empty Clip. That's his new EP. And this is my first time hearing it. It'll probably be your first time hearing it too. So let's go, man.

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Welcome back again to Signal Jammers. Before we get to the music, I have something to tell you. Did you know that the Thrifty Cat is a new resource for UK students that offers

0: 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Those last couple of songs you just heard were Che with OG Ginobili off of Empty Clip, Smoke Dope 2016 with Banshee off the Come Down, Osama Sun with Southside off of Jump Out, the band's name I can't pronounce, it's with TTLL off of T, Aphex Twin with Ruglin Holon off of Drooks. Up next, I mean, we've played them before. I've played them before. I know I've played them before for sure. Playing some Genesis Owusu with what has been probably my favorite album of the year so far, Red Star Woo. This is the Worldwide Scourge. Coming up here on WRFL.
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But one huff from the wolf will turn this house into Shinobi.

In my aches, bones, and chromosomes, they speak like moral men with the actions of Michael Corleone. 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

Welcome back, everybody, on this. I guess it's a beautiful Friday night. It's Friday night. Oh my gosh, where's my head right now? Tuesday morning. Friday night was my last show. Anyway, before we get to the music, here are some things that are happening around Lexington. Thursday, the 9th, we got Driving and Crying with Laid Back Country Picker at the Burl at 8. Friday, the 10th, we got a tribute to Nate Waters at the Burl at 8. Saturday, we got a lot going on. The 11th here, we got the DJ training number 3. If you were training to be a DJ, couldn't make one of those sessions, you head to the Gatton Student Center, Senate Chamber at 12. I'm looking forward to seeing a lot of new DJs on in training this season and on next season. And then, other than that, we have Final Frontier Fest 3 featuring Topsoil, Fool's Mate, Tiramisu, and more at Moondance Amphitheater at 3. And also, the Lexington Philharmonic's 65th anniversary kickoff at Arts Place at 6 and at 6 p.m. and Jack Blocker at the Burl at 8. Then, Sunday, we have Frank Hurricane, No Cops, and Rodrigo Castigo at the Green Lantern at 8. Those songs that you just heard were... Here we go, yeah. Genesis Owusu with The Worldwide Scourge off of Red Star Woo and The Worldwide Scourge. 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And Kneecap with Headcase off of Finian. We're going to get right back to the music right away, so don't you worry. It's not going anywhere until 5 a.m.

mountains in Asia. 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

me inside the bricks of North. 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

0: day every sentence is pain. 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I had to steal all that time I spent in the flame.
1: But Cain rose up against Abel, his brother. I had to steal all that time I spent. Slew him.
0: Gotta be in grace first to fall from it. That money chased birth to fall summit. Was wasteful as big eyes and a small stomach. Funny, used to call my friends money, I lost hundreds. From lowland, sugar, no man, God fearing. 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Revenge is the engine, with my heart staring. Enough disastrous crashes, had to start veering. Had to use your fists to change your fiscal. Figuring how to get rich became the ritual. As teens bought full magazines, we had an issue. We all had beef, but for dinner having bristle. All hooded, even headed in doubt, I'm short-footed. Fear-built relationships with poor cutting. Being jelly get you pop, saying something that's off-putting. Feeling weak for being in love, like a more shouldn't. It was action-packed, catch a cap, to the hay hub. For years spoken cold like every place bug. Since them dudes in school move like I taste blood. Fights bore 40 nights, like a great flood. Still a nexus to the treacherous gutter. Kept two, never monochrome, I'll give technicolor. Like Dakota Joseph, hope it don't affect my brother. Became man in the house quick, had to protect my mother. One of my cousins said he was gonna beat me like my pops. I blacked out, was ready to leave him in the box. My sister calmed me down, saw me reaching for the shots. That's my linchpin since then, we've been on the rocks. It's hard to say, every sentence is pain. Brothers killing brothers, descendants of Cain. Props is getting knocked, and don't mention the name. I had to steal all that time I spent in the flame. Every sentence is pain. Descendants of Cain.
2: Let him among you who is without sin cast the first stone.
0: May your life be fruitful if I appeal to you. I'm defense against temps trying to conceal the truth. Rather when I'm medicine, that's what a healer do. Out here was too rough to bluff, every dealer knew. No mind if it was gross, his hopes to net it. Did the most to cope when the coast wasn't copacetic. When I rapped to you, it was natural, no synthetic. Survivors in my fiber, it's my whole genetic. I rhyme like divinity. Times the enemy cry from the imagery. Where we stood, no neighborhood sinner free. From the curb of any deserved to win, it's me. To quiet the stomach, we had to rummage. Congregate with all denominations, but one in hundreds. I'm one in hundreds. We got it poppin' at the top of the morning. Couldn't imagine what mothers on gutter blocks was enduring. We took the hits cause the night was alluring. My boy back up top got pop for his young. If a man slips, bank grip on his vice. We try our best to get it, the triple the price. Though crew did it for food, not to be drippin' at night. Play the stock, stackin' my blocks, but liquid's nice. Known to throw trips, show fifths, dippin' the dice. Dust the dawn, much go on, no ubiquitous nights. They get paid out, trade route like they shipping the spice. To meet her, turn her other cheek, I got different advice. I got different advice.
3: Shit. Gotta make some decisions. Always had a bit of ambition. Better make sure you don't make them, cause it'll be your prescription. Take

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Z-Corp rap, everything that I own. May not much, but I got my own zone, at least. Just trying to find some peace. I'm from the north, on the mic, I'm a beast. Spread my wings, fly away like geese. 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

WRFL Lexington, in accordance with federal law and FCC regulations, confines the broadcast of indecent material to between the hours of 10 p.m. and 6 a.m. Sensitive listeners and children are advised to tune out during these times. 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

Hey, what's up? It's Still Signal Jammers here on 88.1 WRFL Lexington. Those last songs that you just heard were Moor Mother and Billy Woods with Black Forest off of Brass, Denzel Curry with The Ills off of Melt My Eyes, See Your Future, Ka with Solitude of Enoch off of Descendants of Cain, and Serengeti with Let Me Ask You a Question off of With Greg from Deerhoof. I'm not gonna waste any more time. Here's Death Grips. Death Grips is online. Hopefully they're still working on that new album, man. Yeah, Death Grips is online.

see how the bone exposed. Nice blood bouquet, trace of marrow. Fuck boy trying to hold his nose. Let it drip. One sip, taste his halo. Say bro, why is your skin on the floor? Where's your hair? It's nothing but follicles. That's called a close shave, don't y'all suppose? A trail of toenails left through the snow. But he should know, he fucked with the wrong one. Sawed off shoulder, fuck the shotgun. Can't afford top cat, got his tongue. And she might get his lips next just for fun. A blessed refreshment when his breath's barely there. To blast his slashed face with fresh compressed air. And press his chest just to keep his heart beating. Open your eyes, bitch, you got to see this. Don't know which body part should go. First, spin the wheel, vertigo. It's an art you partake in and just know. You all paid to watch, let's start the show. Come out, sit your ass down. Don't blink, don't make a sound. Just look, it's okay to cry. You live your best life when you watch him die. The best menage is a death menage, agree? Chest massage with electric rods for three. Just because probably set their jaws with rebar and pause while you get photography. Tenants are to extend the cavity. What could fit? What are you imagining? Share your thoughts.

watch them die. Gotta reach the bottom while you muddy waters with your hollering for help. That is not an option. Throw your caution to the wind and live within yourself. You could probably count on one hand all the times that you have ever really felt anything. And when it's finally done and everything is numb, your killer lets you know you're well. Come over to the edge and look over it. You ain't never gonna fly with all the comfort you're holding with all of your might. And then try as you might to get over it, it ain't over. To kill a saying, killer say you will know. The limits of flesh stretched and eyes bled before they die. You said you had demons to exercise and cash in hand stand to witness demise. Times come, killer wants audience advice. Don't know which body part should go first. Spin the wheel, vertigo. It's an art you partake in, and just know you all.

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1: Yeah, you gotta fight the powers that be. 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

Hey, what's up? Welcome back to Signal Jammers. I forgot the name of it for a moment there. I mean, it's my show, man. I shouldn't be forgetting the name of it. Anyway, those last couple of songs that you just heard were Death Grips with Death Grips Is Online off of You're the Snitch. That was their last album from 10 years ago now, I think it would have. No. Nine. I want. Eight? It was several, many. I was in high school when it came out, and I'm graduated from college now, so, you know. Anyway, I'm hoping they got that new album working, man. I'm hoping they're getting that stuff working on. Anyway, after that, it was LP with Up All Night off of I'll Sleep When You're Dead, and then Denzel Curry with The Scythe with Phony off of Strictly For The Scythe, and Clipping with The Show off of There Existed An Addiction To Blood. We're going to jump back into it here with some Kenny Mason off of his most recent album, which you will probably hear more of, because as soon as I got the time, I'm going to write this thing into the playbox. So this is Black Fit off of Bulldog. Let's go.

dog. 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

like niggas, they try to stun you, but really you tracing it, foe. Niggas be fake with the money, repelling the hate, and be out my show on the road. Hating on niggas like it was your job, but you not getting paid, just being a hoe. Niggas be scared, I got brines, and I'm talking shit from my desk, and stopping your pause. Niggas be streaming, but listen to my old shit, battle with devils, sleep with a go. Sleep with a weapon, I march on a step, and you play.

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Please be advised that some of the programming heard on WRFL between the hours of 10 p.m. and 6 a.m. may not be suitable for all listeners. 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

Hey, what's up? Welcome back to Signal Jammers here on 88.1 WRFL Lexington. Before we get back to the music, I got to tell you about the Kentucky Music Business Club, which is an organization for University of Kentucky students that provides members with valuable hands-on experience and promotes a love for the music industry. KMBC offers its members opportunities to meet and hear from industry professionals, attend site visits, and learn about how to get involved in music. More information about the club and how to get involved is available on the Kentucky Music Business Club's BBN Involved page or Instagram at kmbc.uky. Those last couple of songs you just heard were Kenny Mason with Black Fit off Bulldog, JPEG Mafia with Yen off of Experimental Rap, Aesop Rock with Zero Dark 30 off of Skeleton, and Vince Staples with Blackberry Marmalade off of Crybaby. We are going to keep going through the rest of this hour and the next, and then we're going to hand it over. Up next, we're going to just play a little bit of electronic, then we'll go right back to hip-hop, okay? I promise. Actually, hip-hop and hip-hop adjacent stuff, I guess. Yeah, I promise, though. You'll hear them rappity raps. Let's get back to it.

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What's up? This is still Signal Jammers. We're in the last part of this hour, and then we'll go to the next. But before we keep going, last couple of songs were The Black Dog with Raxmus off of Spanners. Che with Like Lil Mexico off of Empty Clip. Again, that's his newest release. Blade with Killswitch off of Sulfur Surfer. And Genesis Owusu with For Life off of Red Star Wu and the Worldwide Scourge. Again, we're going to keep going to the end of this hour and the next. So stay tuned and thank you for listening. Here's more Vince Staples. It'll sound like a totally different, I guess, producer. But I'm pretty sure he, like, has a lot of say over the production, you know? Anyway, this is Big Fish. Let's go.

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1: 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Izzy athletic as fuck, All-American, star, hardhead, scholarship at his school in New Orleans on the football shit. 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Black man using his mind, it's a target on your forehead. 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
1: Seven crackhead bad kids in the caravan.
3: What happened? What happened? What happened?
4: Came in the club. We're talking. We go to the restaurant. I go in the bathroom, open the door. Hey, B, you could have said sorry. I said, B, you ain't got to say all that. It ain't that serious. And she was like, oh, it's that serious because you were in the bathroom. I said, okay, B, I got you when you come outside. Yeah. Time she opened the door, Rhonda said,
3: who?
4: I said, okay, we fine.
3: She was in the store.
5: Oh, the store door.
4: Yeah, she was peeing, girl. She pulled her pants up. She opened the door.
3: And Rhonda received them.
4: Her.
3: Hey, you know what?

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What's up? You're still listening to Signal Jammers. This is our last hour. Thank you if you're going to be listening, if you are listening, if you have been listening. Thanks for listening. Anyway, those last couple of songs you just heard were Vince Staples with Big Fish off of Big Fish Theory, Run the Jewels with Just off of RTJ4, Jid with Crack Sandwich off of The Forever Story, and King Ghidorah with Lockjaw off of Take Me to Your Leader. We're probably going to play a little more electronic stuff this last hour here, but we're going to start off with someone I've been playing quite often in general. In fact, if you listen to this show, you'll definitely recognize him. It's Kneecap, man. Finian, I really like it. Really good album. So this is Palestine from Kneecap featuring Palestinian rapper Fozzy. I think that's how you say it. Let's go.

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Geomancer projects promote food sovereignty in the face of climate change and community control over housing and development. More information can be found at Geomancer Permaculture on Instagram, Patreon, and YouTube. 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

Yo, what's up? Welcome back to Signal Jammers, man. A little bit off the 15-minute mark, but you know what? Song's worth it. Speaking of songs, you heard Kneecap with Palestine off of Fenian, Boards of Canada with Nautica off of Inferno, and DJ Shadow with Changeling off of Introducing. We're going to keep that kind of electronic vibe going throughout the night. Throughout the night. First of all, it's the AM. It's so early that it's so late at night that it's no longer night. Second of all, I got 45 minutes left. 40 minutes left. But regardless, we're going to keep it going until we got handed over, you know? You know? Anyway, here's something off of Claire Rousset's The Bloody Lady, which is meant to score a movie about Elizabeth Bathory, but has ended up scoring the recent resurgence of playing Minecraft that I've been having. It's very ambient stuff. I like listening to ambient music when I'm playing those kinds of games. So here's Seven from The Bloody Lady. You can picture a evil Hungarian countess bathing in the blood of virgin girls, or you can picture building brown bricks in Minecraft while you're listening to this. Either works. You're Seven.

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Hello, everyone. Welcome back to Signal Jammers here in the last half hour. Before we get back to the music, I gotta tell you that the Kentucky Tenants is a 501c3 nonprofit organization and a tenant union fighting for Kentucky, where everyone has a safe, dignified, permanently affordable housing. 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Last songs you just heard were Claire Rousset with 7 off of The Bloody Lady, 10 Tricks Point Never with Life World off of Tranquilizer, and Earth Eater with Prodigal Self off of Trinity. We're going to get back into it here with, again, one of my favorites, Massive Attack. This is probably their most recognizable single, I think. Maybe not. I don't know. We are still talking about a fairly underground band here. This is Unfinished Sympathy off their first album, Blue Lines. Let's go.

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All right, guys, it's about time we wrap the show up. It's the last time we'll talk, at least this week. You want to hear me again? I'm always on at this ungodly hour of the night, morning, depending on what you consider it. Tuesdays, technically. And if you liked it, great. Tune back in. If you hated it, tell everyone you hated about it. Tell everyone you hate about it. And then, yeah, before I get to our last leg of music here, here's some things that are going on around town. First, this Thursday, we got Driving and Crying with Laid Back Country Picker at the Burl at 8. On Friday the 10th, we got a tribute to Nate Waters at the Burl at 8. On Saturday the 11th, we've got our WRFL DJ training number 3. That's for if you weren't able to make one of the previous two DJ training sessions, then good luck. I mean, you're in luck. Good luck with your training, but you're in luck. We have a third one that you should go to if you are getting trained. And that'll be at the Gatton Student Center at the Senate Chamber at 12. You can find a video of how to get there on WRFL's Instagram. And that's at 12 p.m. Also on Saturday, unrelated to WRFL, we have Final Frontier Fest 3 featuring Topsoil, Fool's Mate, Tiramisu, and more at the Moondance Amphitheater at 3 and Lexington Philharmonic 65th Anniversary Kickoff at Arts Place at 6th, Jack Blocker at the Burl at 8. Sunday, we got Frank Hurricane, No Cops, and Rodrigo Castigo at the Burl, at the Green Lantern at 8, and that's a 21-plus show. Last songs you just heard were Massive Attack with Unfinished Sympathy off of Blue Lines, Dalek with Absence off of Absence, and Ski Mask with Session Ad off of Cerroverb. This next song is from an underrated album, really just very, very underrated. I don't see a lot of people talking about it. I think it's great. And it's from someone you wouldn't imagine it's from Lil Yachty. He made like an electronic, psychedelic, crazy good album. Here's the Black Seminole from Let's Start Here.

And the celebration seem less vibrant. It only seems to yell from the paint when it's called from a siren. The almighty man must have missed me in the purge. Got his hands on the world and the world in a scourge. Even when perturbed, gotta try for honesty. You blaming on your boots for the faults of your feet. It's always been tempting just to up and fall.

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My name is Dave Cubine, and welcome to Pre-Dawn Hours. I'll be sharing this spot with John Vance and Bill Cheeves throughout the summer. My regular show is Dave's Deep Dives on Wednesdays, 10 a.m. to 12 noon. So if you like what you hear, you can tune in then as well. We are going to get started with a track from guitarist David Grissom off of his 2020 album titled Trio Live 2020. If you're not real familiar with Grissom, he is an Austin, Texas-based musician who has served as lead guitarist for a number of artists such as Chris Isaak, John Mellencamp, Dixie Chicks, and John Mayall, just to name a few, in addition to his own band, Storyville. We will hear the cut, Boots Like the Boogie. But up first, a song that's guaranteed to put you in a good mood, something we all need these days. Here is the Marshall Tucker Band and Bob Away My Blues.

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2: Welcome back. That song before the break was Marvin Gaye and his 1966 single, Ain't That Peculiar, written and produced by Smokey Robinson and backed by the Motown house band, the Funk Brothers. Next up, some back-to-back amazing rhythm aces. Here is Never Been to the Islands, Howard Hughes Blues, followed by Never Been Hurt off of the album Toucan Do It Too.

The Allman Brothers' Dickie Betts has written some of rock music's best instrumentals. Here is one that's a bit more obscure, from the band's 1979 reunion album, Enlightened Rogues. Let's hear Pegasus.

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0: 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Former Faces and current Rolling Stones member Ronnie Wood was 80 years old on June 1st. His Faces bandmate, Ronnie Lane, passed away that same week back in 1977. So in honor of the two Ronnies, here is Miss Judy's Farm from their album, A Nod Is As Good As a Wink to a Blind Horse.

That last song was Joni Mitchell performing her song Chinese Cafe / Unchained Melody from the 1982 album Wild Things Run Fast. This album was Joni's return to a less jazz-oriented style that was inspired by hearing a recording by the band The Police during a trip to the Caribbean and the interesting rhythmic hybrids the band produced. Next up, a live performance from the Beacon Theater in New York City from 2020 Rock and Roll Hall of Fame inductees, the Doobie Brothers. Here is Ukiah.

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1: In this next block, I have some Jimmy Buffett and a song that he wrote about a Spanish Civil War amputee that he met while playing in Chicago. Bob Dylan has also said that this was one of his favorite songs. We will hear He Went to Paris. Then some Alice in Chains from their 1996 MTV Unplugged performance. The song, Heaven Beside You. First up, Emerson, Lake & Palmer, the innovative prog rock trio, and a track from their third album, Trilogy. Here is From the Beginning.

0: I would have to say that this is the best show we've done in 3 years.
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1: You see right here, the car has a special flux capacitor, which I invented to broadcast the signal. Just you wait. When this baby hits 88.1 megahertz, you're gonna hear some serious tunes.

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0: This is 88.1 FM WRFL Lexington, and welcome to the second hour of Pre-Dawn Hours. I'll be sharing this spot with John Vance and Bill Cheeves throughout the summer. My regular show is Dave's Deep Dives on Wednesdays, 10 a.m. to 12 noon. So if you like what you hear here, you can tune in then as well. Let's start off this segment with a song from one of the pioneers of country rock, the Flying Burrito Brothers. They featured a rotating group of excellent musicians such as Chris Hillman, Bernie Leadon, Graham Parsons, Rick Roberts, and Al Perkins, to name a few. And here is a live version of Devil in Disguise.
1: And now, the Flying Burrito Brothers.

That last song was the duo of David Crosby and Graham Nash doing their song To the Last Whale from the album Wind on the Water. Some beautiful vocal harmonies on that one. Next up, some more great harmonies with the Beatles.

0: I hope you have visited the new WRFL website at wrfl.fm. 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

That last song was the godfather of soul, James Brown, and his 1965 single, Papa's Got a Brand New Bag. This song and its rhythmic innovations for the time is often cited as a foundation for what would soon become known as funk music. Let's get a little jazzier with the next two tracks. We will hear Al Di Meola performing a live version of his song Adore from the 2018 album Elegant Gypsy and More. But first, the Derek Trucks Band and their version of the John Coltrane classic, Mr. PC.

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1: 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Welcome back. It is a little after 7:30 this morning on WRFL Lexington, and you're listening to Sequential Circuits, 2 hours of synth music every Tuesday morning from 7 to 9 a.m. And this morning I am doing a Summerween show because I love Halloween. I love spooky stuff. So we just heard 15 minutes of sort of atmospheric, creepy stuff. That most recent track was T by an unpronounceable band. It's... You can look it up online if you want to see exactly how they decided to spell that. Before that was Skeltzer Speltzer by the legendary Pink Dots off of their album A Perfect Mystery. And we started off that set with Cat People Putting Out Fire by Giorgio Moroder with vocals by David Bowie. That's off the Cat People soundtrack. So one thing that got me excited about doing this show is that I love horror movies. I love all horror movies. I have no floor or ceiling for quality. They don't need to be so bad it's good. They don't need to be so good it's good. I will watch anything. And that's great. You know what? It's great because it's great to have something that will just entertain you no matter what. Sometimes taste is overrated. Tastemakers are overrated. And the more taste you have, the less you enjoy. And that's not my case. That's not what I'm doing with horror films. But anyway, one thing that I love about horror movies is that if you just want to hear some raged out synths, the best thing that you can do is just put on some random, you know, 80s horror B movie, and you're going to be hearing that. So up next, I'm going to play some stuff that's like that. We're starting off with a classic from the classic film Chopping Mall. This is It's Killbot Time.

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1: Okay, let me tell you some things that are going on around town this week. This upcoming Thursday, the 9th, at the Burl at 8 p.m., we'll be driving and crying with Laid Back Country Picker. Then this Saturday, the 10th, at the Burl at 8 p.m., is a tribute to Nate Waters. R.I.P. And Saturday, the 11th, WRFL DJ training number 3 here at the Gatton Student Center Senate Chamber at noon. Also, this Saturday at the Moondance Amphitheater at 3 p.m. is Final Frontier Fest 3, which is featuring Topsoil, Fool's Mate, Tiramisu, and more. At 6 p.m. at Arts Place is the Lexington Philharmonic 65th Anniversary Kickoff. And at the Burl at 8 p.m. is Jack Blocker. All right, you just heard a number of synth score tracks from some 80 films. So that most recent one was Chariots of Pumpkins by John Carpenter off of the Halloween 3 Season of the Witch soundtrack or score. Then before that was The Challenger's Arrival by Tangerine Dream, and that was from the movie The Keep. And we started off with It's Killbot Time. That was composed by Chuck Sereno and is off the Chopping Mall soundtrack. So we're going to keep it rolling with some more Summerween stuff inspired by how creepy and bad the U.S. men's national team was last night and their loss. That was not a pleasant game to watch. I got to roll with Norway now for the rest of the tournament because I like their big, huge guy that kind of lumbers around. He's fun to watch. So Norway is my team. Because we lost to Belgium and because of rules that I've established for myself, I need to read a book by a Belgian author. I'm also in a extreme place of World War I right now with my reading. So if any of you know a Belgian book that intersects with World War I, let me know. Give me a call, 257-WRFL. Here's some more legendary pink dots.

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1: All right. Hello again. You are listening to WRFL Lexington this morning. It is a little bit after 8 a.m. here on Sequential Circuits, the show where I do 2 hours of synth music every Tuesday morning. And this Tuesday morning, we are doing a Summerween theme. So I've been playing some creepy and or horror music soundtrack inspired or just directly from music for you so far on the show. So you just heard Tonight We'll Make Love Till We Die by SSQ, later known as Stacy Q, off of the album Playback. Before that was some of my favorite sounds of all time. That track is called The Alien. It's by Ben Salisbury, and it's from the Annihilation soundtrack. And then before that was Detroit, a little piece of the It Follows soundtrack. That's by the band Disaster Piece. And we started that off with When I'm With You by the legendary Pink Dots off of their album, A Perfect Mystery. So at the top of the hour here, I'm going to do what I always do, which is talk about a particular piece of music equipment. And so this week we're talking about the DX7. It's the Yamaha DX7, an incredibly popular synthesizer in the 80s. It came out in 1983, and unlike some of the stuff that I was talking about the past couple of weeks, those Roland TR-808, 303 machines, it was super popular. It sold 200,000 units. So as a measure of comparison, the Sequential Circuits Prophet 5 that I talked about probably about a month ago only sold 8,000. So it was absolutely everywhere and became the sound of the mid-80s. And so if you're imitating that 80s sound, you're probably hearing a DX7. So what's cool, though, when you've got something that was so popular and sort of had the sound of a time, is that it was also enchanting to horror film composers. Actually, I meant to tell you a little bit about how it works. It works via frequency modulation, which is sine waves. It's sine waves modulating other sine waves, and that produces harmonics. And so that does something that analog synths just simply can't do in terms of sounds. So one thing that it could do in terms of sounds was glassy bells. And glassy bells will be familiar to you from this absolute horror classic, which is the main titles from A Nightmare on Elm Street 1, that Charles Bernstein. So we've got that coming up next. I hope you enjoy.

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1: Are listening to WRFL Lexington, and this is Sequential Circuits. We are doing a Summerween themed show, and right now we are playing tracks featuring the Yamaha DX7. So you just heard an excerpt from The Dead Suite by John Harrison. That's from the Day of the Dead original soundtrack. And before that was the main title from A Nightmare on Elm Street, composed by Charles Bernstein, both of those using the Yamaha DX7, a classic sound of 80s synth. Every time I hear something featuring that synth, that digital synth, I feel like I just want to stomp around the mall and drink a Sprite. It's like I'm right back in the 80s. So we're going to keep this going with some more DX7 tracks. Hope you enjoy.

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2: 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All right. Welcome back to the show. This is WRFL Lexington and Sequential Circuits, 2 hours of synth music. We just got done playing a set of tracks featuring the Yamaha DX7 digital synthesizer. So you just heard Come to Me by Deborah Holland off of the Fright Night soundtrack. Before that was Love Kills, which was really more of a

talking music is Hydrogen Helium Lithium Leviathan by Boards of Canada off of their new album Inferno. All right. Anyway, it is 8:32 or about to be here on this Tuesday morning. And so that means if you haven't already, it's time to get up, it's time to get going, and it's time to start your day. And so we're going to kick off with this remix of the Stranger Things soundtrack. It slaps. I'm sorry, it slaps. I know we're all a little like fatigued with Stranger Things. That last season dragged on for way too long, but it's featuring that classic 80s DX7 sounds, and it's going to get up and get us moving. So I hope you enjoy.

0: only way he can be brought back is by calling his name three times.
1: Beetlejuice. Beetlejuice.

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1: Hello, hello. It is once again time for me to inform you of events that are going on around town this week. So this Thursday the 9th at the Burl at 8 p.m. we'll be driving and crying with Laid Back Country Picker. Then this Friday the 10th at the Burl at 8 p.m. is going to be a tribute to Nate Waters. This Saturday the 11th at noon at the Gatton Student Center Senate Chamber is our WRFL DJ training number 3. Also this Saturday at the Moondance Amphitheater at 3 p.m. is Final Frontier Fest 3 featuring Topsoil, Fool's Mate, Tiramisu, and more. This Saturday at 6 at Arts Place is the Lexington Philharmonic 65th Anniversary Kickoff. And this Saturday at 8 p.m. at the Burl will be Jack Blocker. Okay, so you just heard Shinkansen by Pearl and the Oysters off of Monkey Mind. Before that was an excerpt from Tenebrae, the Suite by Goblin from the Tenebrae soundtrack. Before that was a kind of busted remix of the Beetlejuice theme by Figure. And we started that off with Luke Millian's remix of the Stranger Things main theme. So I am coming up here at the end of my time. I've got a little bit less than 13 minutes left. Doing a Summerween show here today on Sequential Circuits. I won't be here next week, but I hope whoever is does something that is tons of fun. I will be at Shaker Village reading about World War I and trying to stay cool and maybe feeding a duck. So we're going to close this out with a couple of tracks. We've been doing stuff from horror movie soundtracks or horror adjacent songs. So we're closing it out with Dead Man's Party by Oingo Boingo, and then a song that is featured in Nightmare on Elm Street 2, Freddy's Revenge. So I hope you enjoy, and I hope you have a great and blessed rest of your Tuesday.

Hello, hello, hello. Lexington, what's up? It's your maybe favorite? No, probably not. But it's probably the voice you're kind of used to hearing a lot. This is DJ CJ Jones of The Cool Pool and The Digital Dreamscape. My normal shows that are on every Friday from 2 to 4 p.m. and 10 to midnight, respectively. The Digital Dreamscape is a show dedicated to entirely vaporwave music. And The Cool Pool, which is a show you're going to be hearing now, is a show dedicated entirely to hip-hop and electronic music. And we're filling in for The Dunce Hour and Easy Tiger today. So, four-hour show. Can you believe it? I'm going to be really tired by the end of this, but can you believe it? We're doing it. You know, you best believe it. Yeah. So, The Dunce Hour, you know, Frankie is unfortunately sick, and Matt has work, so... You know, and me being the programming director, this is my job. I fill in when people can't make it. And we're here, we're living. It may not be what you normally tune in for, but maybe you'll still enjoy it. Like I said, we play hip-hop and electronic over here. So if any of this ends up being interesting or effective for you, then you can check my main show out every Friday from 10 p.m. to midnight. So you just heard Kim J with Forbidden Love Dragon off the new album Creatures with a K. And it's pretty good, pretty great track actually. Kind of some dubstep, like Skrillex kind of music. Very, very interesting. And before that, we have Machine Girl with Waited So Long off Reporpoised. There's Dolphin on the cover. Reporpoised Fantasies, and the Fantasies is spelled with a P instead of an F. You know, going for that alliteration there. For that was Toby Fox with Cutie Mew Mew Magic off the Deltarune Chapter 5 soundtrack. I think the embargo has been lifted. You know, I think it's been long enough that I can reasonably play Deltarune Chapter 5 songs on the radio without providing spoilers. Definitely play that chapter though. You know, if you haven't played Deltarune at all, you know, if you're a fan of Undertale or you're familiar with Undertale, then you should start playing Deltarune, you know, whenever you can. I would highly recommend getting around to it, because that game has changed my life, I swear. Every time a new chapter comes out, it's just like, it's all my brain can think about for a way longer than normal amount of time. Okay. Before that, to start off the set, we had Danny Brown featuring Underscores with the track Copycats. It was off his new-ish album Stardust, came out in November, and one of the best releases from last year, in my opinion. It just continues to grow and grow and grow on me. At first, I wasn't crazy about it, but the more I listened, the more I was like really feeling what he was going for there. So yeah, bunch of really cool stuff. Hope you've enjoyed. We're gonna go ahead and get back to the music in just one moment, but we got some awesome stuff coming up, some Clarence Clarity, some Lil Ugly Mane, the likes. So let's get to it. Thank you for listening.

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that's little me. 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If a nigga know the most, he might not get it. For real, nowadays it's nothing but feel. All of the pill talk, the wind blow the coast off the hill. 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

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I made some detours on the dream tour, and my feet sore from the step. I made a billboard from the bed. I took a pill for all the stress. Was it the kill boys in the Sand City? Make some real noise.

Hello, hello, hello. Welcome back, Lexington, to the Cool Pool, your home for the latest and greatest in hip-hop and electronic music. And in case you are confused on why your regular DJ is not here,

So, you know, it's called The Goonies Are Good Enough. We'll see if this track is good enough, but without a doubt, it will surely be interesting. Thank you guys for listening to The Cool Pool. We got less than 30 minutes left before Liam takes over for Saturation Point. And it's going to be a good time. Probably a lot of electronic and rock music on there. And let's get to it. Hope everybody has a good, having a good Tuesday morning/afternoon so far. Got the Goonies soundtrack coming up.

WRFL Lexington. What is up? My name is CJ, the DJ Jones. This is my show, The Cool Pool, where I bring to you the latest and greatest in hip-hop and electronic music. And this is the last time we're going to be speaking, because in just a moment, my good buddy Liam is going to be coming in and playing for you what might be his first like in-person radio show yet, actually, because he just finished training a few weeks ago. So I'm excited to see what he cooks up for us. I think it's going to be really cool. But yeah, we got some we had some really awesome tracks. I've been having a good time, you know, being out of my normal time slot. You know, it's a little more restraining because it's not safe harbor. Like I can't play music with curse words in them, but it actually forces me to, I have to think inside the box a little bit. So it forces me to be a little creative in a certain way. And yeah, you just heard DJ Woe, aka Lulu Proust of Frost Children, with Bruce Wayne off the new EP Woe Crazy. For that was the track Flowers featuring 8485 by Danny Brown off the album Stardust. For that was Isaiah Rashad with Boy in Red off It's Been Awful. And before that, to start off the set, we had Sato Tirishima with, this is a request by the way, I didn't choose to play this, but it was pretty good. The Goonies Are Good Enough off the Goonies 2 NES soundtrack. You know, and for some reason that's actually, that soundtrack is in our digital collection here at WRFL. Don't ask me why. But yeah. So thank you guys for listening. Thanks for tuning in. We're going to go ahead and get back to the music in just one moment. But you've been a fantastic audience, even if most of the calls I got today were from scammers. But yeah, let's get back to it. We got a brief message coming up and then a few more tracks. And we'll end off the hour. Pass it over to Liam. Get to it. Thanks for listening.

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1: 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This is Liam, and this is my first time ever live on the air, not during training, during my own show, and it's super exciting. I'm having a good time so far. I hope you are too. Thanks for keeping it tuned all the way to the left. What you just heard was Jay Somm, the track What You Need off of her album Belong. Before that was a great local band, Topsoil, the song Something in the Water off of the album Fisheye. And before that was Flower of Blood by Big Thief, off of the album Dragon, New Warm Mountain, I Believe in You. Before that was We Will Always Love You by The Avalanches, off of the album, also of the same name, We Will Always Love You. Coming up next, we've got the song Knock Knock Knock by Spoon. Thank you very much. Keep it tuned all the way to the left.

0: 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You'll hear genre and theme shows, alternate takes, and plenty of live recordings from the last 60 years of music. So, come and take a dive and join me in the deep end all the way to the left at 88.1 WRFL Lexington.
1: 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All right, hello, Lexington. 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This is Liam on WRFL Lexington 88.1. You just heard the song Panglossian Mannequin by Gorilla Toss off of the album You're Weird Now. Before that was Arc of a Journey by Broadcast. This is off of Tender Buttons. The song before that was I Want Wind to Blow by The Microphones off of The Glow Part 2. And before that was Knock Knock Knock by Spoon off of They Want My Soul. Coming up next, we have a track from Water From Your Eyes, the song Knights in Armor off of It's a Beautiful Place. Thanks for tuning in. Keep it tuned all the way to the left.

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1: What's up, Lexington? Hope everyone's having a good Tuesday afternoon. This is Liam. You're listening to Saturation Point. You just heard the song Lantern by Parking off of the album Portraits. And right before that was Knights in Armor by Water From Your Eyes off of It's a Beautiful Place. Coming up next, we've got The Flaming Lips, the song A Spoonful Weighs a Ton off of The Soft Bulletin. Thanks for tuning in. Keep it tuned all the way to the left.

0: 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Why go anyplace else?
1: Hello, Lexington. You are listening to Saturation Point. This is Liam. This is WRFL 88.1. Thanks for tuning in. You just heard Fancy Claps by Wolf Parade off of the album Apologies to the Queen Mary. Before that was Little Secrets by Passion Pit off of Manners. Before that, you heard He'd Send in the Army by Gang of Four off of Solid Gold. And before that was A Spoonful Weighs a Ton by The Flaming Lips off of The Soft Bulletin. Coming up next, we've got Ralph Lauren featuring Baby Morocco by Frosh Children. We're taking a big left turn here at the halfway point of Saturation Point. We're going electronic. We're going hyperpop. I hope you all stick around and keep it tuned all the way to the left. Thank you very much.

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You're listening to Saturation Point on WRFL 88.1. You just heard The Piece by Underscores off of the album You. Before that was Info Hazard by Nina Jirachi off of the album I Love My Computer. Before that, you heard Leave Me Like This featuring Bobby Raps by Skrillex off of the album Quest for Fire. And before that was Ralph Lauren featuring Baby Morocco by Frost Children off of the album Sister. Coming up next, we've got some more hyperpop electronic sounds for you. We've got Pretty For You by Tiffany Day off of her recent album Halo. Thank you for keeping it tuned all the way to the left.

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1: 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More information about the club and how to get involved is available on the Kentucky Music Business Club's BB Involved page or Instagram at kmbc.uky. All right, Lexington, you're listening to Saturation Point. This is Liam, and you just heard the song Lift You Up by Danny Brown off of Stardust. Before that was Sunny Skies by Debbie Sings off of Oh My. Before that was Kim Petras, her song I Like Your Look off of her new album Detour. And before that was Tiffany Day, Pretty For You off of Halo. Coming up next, we've got Death and Romance by Magdalena Bay off of Imaginal Disc. Keep it tuned all the way to the left.

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1: Hello, Lexington. Hope everyone's having a good Tuesday afternoon. This is the last you'll be hearing from me today on Saturation Point. I'm Liam, and you just heard As I Am by Clark Rainbow off of Doll Online. Before that was Captain Colonel by Flying Lotus off of Big Mama. And before that was Choke Enough by Oklu, one of those, off of the album Choke Enough. Before that was Death and Romance by Magdalena Bay off of Imaginal Disc, one of my favorite albums from the past few years. Coming up next, we have the song Pure Love by Magna Carta off of the album Beautiful Disaster. Thank you so much for listening to Saturation Point today, and I will see you, well, tomorrow. I'm on 5 to 7 a.m., so if you're awake that early, I sure won't be. All right, thanks for keeping it tuned all the way to the left.

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1: Oh, hey, Luke. 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
0: That's sick. Let me check it out. Wow, it looks exactly like the station in real life.
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0: Okay, then play some music.
1: All right, we have a few choices. We got freeform jazz, electronic, and electronic again.
0: Wow, this must have taken forever to build.
1: It took me hours. So much painstaking mining, crafting, mining again, and building. Thankfully, nothing, and I mean absolutely nothing, can ruin this
0: moment. Oh my God, watch out! Welp.
1: Stupid creepers. How are we ever gonna listen to WRFL Lexington now?
0: In real life and, not in Minecraft?
1: Oh. Yeah, that makes sense. Let's do that.
2: Welcome. You are listening to Island Time on WRFL. My name is Leah, if you don't know me. But every single week, here's the gist. Every single week, I play 30 minutes of music from four islands in 2 hours. Math. And today, we are going to start things off. I don't know why I said start like that. But we're going to start off with Sao Tome and Principe. These are two islands that gained, they're two islands, but they're one nation. They gained independence in 1975 from Portugal. Portugal brought West African slaves to the island in the 1800s. And before that, it was uninhabited, so there's no native population of Sao Tome or Principe. But there was a very flourishing music scene in the 70s and 80s that we are going to listen to a little bit of. We're going to listen to just a couple contemporary tracks today, but I think you're really going to enjoy it. So enough talk. I'm going to just jump right in. Oh, yeah.

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1: Listening to WRFL Lexington, and this is Adnan Time. Yay. You just heard Houseria and Africa Negra with the track Messe de Olga? Yes. Okay. From the album Madalena Meu Amor. Before that, we heard Quana Bua Negra Fa from Africa Negra. From the album Antologia Volume 1. And before that, we heard Sun Male from the album Leve Leve Satome Principe Sounds 70s to 80s from the artist Sangazuza. Yes. Okay. We got through it. I need to get closer to the mic. All right. Hello. Welcome back. If you're not tapped in, we are doing Sao Tome and Principe today. I hope you've enjoyed the programming so far, but I don't really have that much to say. Portugal is gonna be a little bit of a theme today for the evil things they've done. I don't know if I can say that, but anyway, this next song is pretty good.

0: Kentucky Tenants is a 501c3 nonprofit organization in a tenant union fighting for a Kentucky where everyone has safe, dignified, permanently affordable housing governed by the community. 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
0: I hate to say it, but we are now done with our Sao Tome and Principe programming. However, it was a beautiful time. I think we all learned a lot. We all cried a little bit. But, sorry, I yelled. Coming up, we are going to head on over to Bahrain, which is a pretty small island. It's right between Qatar and also Saudi Arabia. So it's pretty small. I'm pretty sure that pearl diving is a big thing there, which came up a lot in my research for this week's programming, I guess. I was about to call this an episode. This is not a podcast. But anyway, yeah, that came up a lot during my research because there is a Smithsonian Folkways recording of a pearl diver's chant, which was pretty cool, but I'm not going to play it today because we are going to play some older folk songs, some things that were popular in the 70s and 80s, just because that's kind of the mood I'm in today. But anyway, this is Ali Bahar. I hope you

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1: Listening to WRFL Lexington. My name is Leah and this is Island Time. Hello, hello, hello. Hello, BBNO. Let's talk about what's going on around town, around Lexington. Thursday night at 8 p.m. at the Burl, there is going to be Driving and Crying with Laid Back Country Picker. Wow. On Friday, there's going to be a tribute to Nate Waters at the Burl at 8 p.m. And most importantly of all, on Saturday, the 11th, I am going to be hosting WRFL's third DJ training. It's really more of a makeup session. It's going to be the first two slideshows. So if you went to the first or the second one and you didn't go to the second one or the first one, you get what I mean. Or if you just really, really want to be a DJ, you should come. Shoot me an email at membership.wrfl.fm. And also on Saturday, there's going to be Final Frontier Fest number 3, which is also going to be really a thing that I'm going to. So anyway, yeah. What did we just hear? We just heard Ya Hussein Alban Part 1. By Mohammed Rashid Al-Rifai? Yes. And that is a single. And then, sadly, I cannot read Arabic, so I cannot tell you the first song's title. But I know it is by Ali Bahar, who is, like, the godfather of music in Bahrain. He's the most well-known singer from Bahrain. He's a very, very cool guy. I'm assuming. I think he's dead. But anyway, I'm gonna stop talking and let us get back into it. This is called Adjeli, Come Back to Me.

Just wanted to come on here and say that this next track is a contemporary band. So apologies for the switch up, but I think you'll enjoy this one.

0: my fellow Americans. Over the past few decades, we have been listening to WRFL Lexington continuously broadcast the best content known to man. Now, my scientists tell me that this concentration of unique and interesting music is not found anywhere else in nature and deserves careful scientific study. And that is why we are sending an auditory expedition to WRFL Lexington. We choose to listen to WRFL, not because it is easy, but because it is all the way to the left. Thank you, and God bless.
1: That's what I'm talking about. All right. Hello, hello, hello. Hello, BBNO. You are listening to WRFL Lexington, all the way to the left, and et cetera, et cetera. You just heard Pairs by Mission to the Moon. Very cool indie track to come out of Bahrain. Before that was Ardiali, Come Back to Me by the Al Ekhwa Band. And before that you had, I already backsold that, so you know what it was. But anyway, right now we are going to switch gears and leave Bahrain, even though it was so fun, and head on over to Ibiza. If you've ever listened to Hammy Bilka's show promo and said, what is the Balearic beat? What is Mallorca? It's all coming together today. So off the coast of Spain near Barcelona, you have this little Balearic Peninsula, which are a grouping of islands, the biggest one among them being Mallorca. And these islands are very musically significant. The Balearic beat was named after the Balearic Isles, and it typically describes like a style of DJing that essentially mixes more traditional songs with like techno elements. But I feel like you're gonna enjoy what I have prepared for you no matter what. So coming up first, this is called Safosca.

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0: 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You holler me out, and I'm a
1: mile and crooner. Hello, this is Leah from WRFL Lexington. You're listening to WRFL Lexington. Hello, BBNO. Hello. So we are halfway through our Ibiza, Mallorca, Balearic Isles set. Very exciting. You just heard Que Volven a Que Esta Gint by Maria del Mar Bonet from the album Alienar. Before that, we had Adios Ayer by Jose Padilla from the album Navigator. Jose Padilla is like, he's one of the originators of that style of Balearic, Ibiza kind of DJing. He was a disc jockey in, I think, the 70s. But anyway, preach. I don't know what that was. But yeah, Joe Bibiloni with Zafoska is what we heard first. And that was from the album Born. Oh my gosh. Okay. I'm just going to get off the mic and we're going to hear some more incredible music. Very, very soon. Oh, yeah.

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The Rifle is WRFL's long-running zine publication that predates the station's first FM broadcast in 1988. 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A digital archive of The Rifle dating back to 1987 can be found at wrfl.fm/rifle. And we're back. Hello, hello, hello, BBNO. We are going to switch gears for the final time today, and we are going to go on over to Timor-Leste. So Timor-Leste gained independence for all of 2 seconds from Portugal in 1975, just like Sao Tome and Principe, if you were paying attention. But in 1975, right after they declared independence, split off from Portugal, Indonesia came in and said, actually, matter of fact, no, you're going to be ours now. And so Timor-Leste, at this point, it was just Timor, became an Indonesian annex for about 30 years, I think. They gained independence in 2002. So this is a very young country. Timor-Leste means the east of Timor. The island is called Timor. But we are going to start off our programming today with the Dili All-Stars. Dili is the capital city of Timor-Leste.

The National Weather Service in Louisville has issued a flash flood warning for West Central Clark County in Central Kentucky, Southeastern Fayette County in Central Kentucky, Northeastern Jessamine County in Central Kentucky, Northwestern Madison County in Central Kentucky until 6:45 p.m. Eastern Daylight Time. At 3:41 p.m. Eastern Daylight Time, Doppler radar indicated thunderstorms producing heavy rain across the warned area. Between 1 and 2 inches of rain have fallen. Flash flooding is ongoing or expected to begin shortly. Expected hazards include flash flooding caused by thunderstorms. Source, radar. The following impacts are expected: flash flooding of small creeks and streams, urban areas, highways, streets, and underpasses, as well as other poor drainage and low-lying areas. Some locations that will experience flash flooding include Lexington, Veterans Park, Coaltown, Spears, East Hickman, Athens, Lagana, Centerville, Union Mills, and Locust Grove. Turn around, don't drown when encountering flooded roads. Most flood deaths occur in vehicles.

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1: Welcome, welcome, welcome back. You just heard Oraitimor by Tommy Panera and Elder D. Arujo from the album Gina Ko, Gina Ana. Before that, we heard Ohelele from the Dilly All-Stars from The Best of the Dilly All-Stars. And we are going to continue our beautiful, beautiful Timor-Leste. I don't know the adjective for it. Dang. We're going to continue our beautiful programming from Timor-Leste. And I really hope and think you will enjoy it. This is called To'os Na'in.

0: All right, ladies and gentlemen, up next with their hilarious stand-up routine, we have Jake from WRFL Lexington.
1: Oh, come on. Come on.
2: So, what's the deal with WRFL Lexington? It's Lexington's only alternative left.
3: What?
2: Huh? Knock, knock. Who's there? It's Lexington's only alternative left.
3: There's no way.
2: WRFL.
3: What did he say? I don't know.
2: All right, how about this one? How about this one? Why'd the chicken cross the road to the left? Get to WRFL Lexington, because it's like your only alternative left, and he was on the right side. All right, it looks like that's my time.
0: All right, then. Give it up for Jake from WRFL Lexington.
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0: Knock, knock.
1: Who's there?
0: It's
1: Lily.
0: And Grady.
2: And Ren.
0: And
1: Belle.
2: Friend of the show. Still no Colin, and no Colin next week either.
1: I know.
2: We're going to leave that for Colin to talk about when they get back.
0: However, but I do believe this is important for me to mention. Colin, I think, is now demoted from third worst attendance to fourth worst attendance.
1: I think so.
0: Knock, knock.
2: And I have the best attendance.
0: That's.
1: You know what's so crazy? As soon as Colin gets back, I'll be gone.
0: Well, we'll see if you can maintain your number three spot. I believe in you.
1: I believe in me. I'm only going to be gone 1 week.
0: Okay.
1: Maybe two.
2: Yeah.
1: We'll see.
3: Just playing hooky.
2: I've missed two whole episodes. One time I was sick, and the other time I had just broken up with my ex.
1: So really, you didn't miss an episode.
2: So really, I didn't miss anything.
1: Because
0: they don't count if we don't do them.
1: Because we didn't even do a show. Yeah. So you didn't miss it.
0: I think I missed one.
2: You did. You missed one.
3: Well, I've missed all of them until this one. So.
2: And we're so happy you're here, Belle.
0: Belle, every time we have someone new and someone old.
1: And someone blue.
0: And someone blue. And someone gold. Anyway, there's a few introductory questions to gauge your personality and, you know, your compatibility with us just as people.
2: It's like, think of it as a dating app questionnaire.
0: Yeah, okay, exactly. Great.
1: Think of it as a test.
0: Be judged harshly based on your answers.
2: So there's
0: based
2: a wall.
0: On one answer. There's one answer that's important.
1: Oh, God.
2: Yeah. For the listeners at home, there is a wall in between Belle and the rest of us, and she has to decide who she's going home with after this.
0: Well, this is Love is Blind radio edition, where all the viewers are also blind.
3: Oh, yeah. Yeah.
0: Have you guys heard my pitch for this?
2: Yeah.
0: I'm just saying, it could be good.
1: We all have to describe ourselves. I'm 6 foot tall.
0: I'm 5 foot four.
3: Yes.
0: Okay, anyway. And those questions are...
2: I pass. Sorry.
1: Yes, you do.
3: Yes. Mm-hmm. Okay, the questions are...
0: Lily, why don't you share?
1: Oh, yeah, okay. Me?
0: Yeah.
1: Oh, boy.
0: Because you remember them.
1: I do.
2: Do you?
1: Sock color.
0: Okay, we're going backwards.
1: Oh, order. Sorry. Name, pronouns, sock color, favorite Disney princess, favorite member of Knock Knock.
0: I don't remember that last questions. One being on there.
3: It's a lot of questions.
0: I really don't remember that last one.
1: No, it's always been there.
3: The first one was my name. Was it my name?
1: Yes.
3: Well, I already spoiled that one a little bit, but it's Belle. My pronouns are she, her, any, and my sock color is black. Sorry, I'm wearing boots, so it was like I had to protect.
2: Wait, can
3: the
2: I see
3: dogs.
2: The boots?
1: Oh, they're very cool.
2: Are they docs?
1: I like them.
2: Oh,
1: yeah.
2: Yes.
1: Oh,
2: like
3: and I've had them for one William years. I've had them since
2: one
3: like,
2: per pillion.
1: One per pillion.
3: Yes,
1: years.
3: I've had them since years. Probably like sophomore year of high school,
2: That's
3: and
2: crazy.
3: I am a graduate of college, so they have been with me through the trials and tribulations.
0: Oh, also, possibly, Belle, I think you're our oldest guest.
2: Wow.
3: Oh, that's Ooh. Crazy. I feel like I don't I don't think of myself as old, but
0: I don't
3: like
0: think of you as
2: we
0: old
2: got
0: either,
2: grandma in
0: because we're the same age,
3: yeah.
0: But we're not the same
3: literally
0: age.
3: Literally,
0: Mima
3: is here.
2: You're 22.
3: I'm 21, 21, but I will be 22 in like a month.
1: Mm.
3: So,
2: guys, I'm legally obligated to, I'm not actually, to say this out loud. Today is Kat's birthday, my wonderful wife.
1: Yay. Happy birthday. Shout out. Happy birthday.
2: And she's wonderful, and I love her, and she loves me more than I love her, apparently.
1: Oh.
0: There's actually a teleprompter that Ren is reading, and Kat is right behind it.
2: Exactly.
3: Live typing the text onto the prompter. Exactly. Did I get all the questions?
0: No.
3: What were the
0: one.
3: Other ones?
0: Two more. Nope. Your favorite Disney princess.
3: I feel like I'm contractually obligated to say Belle because that's my name.
0: Okay,
1: that's
0: fair also.
3: But
1: that's
3: I think
1: answer.
3: It's probably Tiana or Mulan.
0: This is another win for both the Tiana and Mulan crowd, which is all of us.
3: I'm gay. Who else am I pick? Like, who am I going to pick?
1: You're
3: like,
1: allowed to come back.
3: Okay,
1: we like
3: yay.
1: You here.
0: Yeah. Hey, the walls came down. And the walls came crashing down.
1: And the walls came crashing down.
0: In the city that we love.
3: Exactly.
0: Who's your favorite member of Knock Knock?
3: My favorite member of Knock Knock?
0: Think carefully.
1: Hey, Belle.
3: I don't know. Well, Lily let me, or she helped me out on a board game that we were playing a couple weeks ago. So I have a soft spot in my heart for Lily.
1: It's true.
3: But I play music and stuff with Ren sometimes, so...
2: We've done it once. Know. We were supposed to yesterday, but then we just played in the pool.
3: We almost did it twice, and then we ended up being in the pool for legitimately 5 hours.
2: I walked out, and I looked like I was 80. I was so weak.
3: Yes. I had pruned places I did not know it was possible
0: there
3: were, to
0: there
3: do
0: was
3: that.
0: A period of time where I did not hear anything from Lydia, and I was like, oh, band practice must be, like, going pretty, you know, like, crazy.
3: Yeah.
0: Like, popping up. We went swimming for 6 hours. I was like, oh, that's fair, too.
3: Yeah.
1: I was also invited. I was sick.
3: Aww. Sad. It's okay. Well, Grady's up there, too, because I'm contractually obligated to love Grady. No, I'm kidding. I love Grady because he's a beautiful soul.
1: What's your favorite thing about all of us?
3: I think I've pretty much said it already. No, because yours was just... Yours was just you helped me in a board game.
0: To be fair, you haven't known each other that long.
3: No, that's true. Well, it's a new blossoming friendship, so we're still learning things about each other.
0: I can see the roots of the flowers reaching out.
3: What's your favorite flower, Grady?
0: My favorite flower?
1: Can you all guess what mine is?
0: Give me 1 second.
2: Is it a
0: daisy? I can't remember the exact name.
2: Is it a sunflower?
1: No.
2: I'm out of ideas.
3: Is it a lily?
1: It's a lily. Oh,
0: is it a lily of the valley?
1: It is a lily
3: of the valley. Or fire.
1: Wait, clocked. That's crazy.
3: Oh,
0: it's because we've played Minecraft together, Lily.
1: Oh, that would make sense.
2: That's beautiful.
1: Grady, are you looking up flowers right now?
0: No, I'm looking through my camera roll.
3: Oh, I thought he was on the Google.
2: The Google.
3: The Google. What's your favorite flower, Ren?
2: My favorite flower are peony tulips.
3: Aww. Okay, yeah.
1: What's your favorite flower?
3: Yeah. A blue cornflower.
2: Ooh.
3: Yeah.
2: Good answer. Good answer.
1: Answers all around. Well.
0: I like cut leaf daisies.
3: Oh.
1: What do they look like?
0: They look like daisies, but a little bit purpler. And they grow in alpine meadows.
3: Oh.
2: A little bit purple.
1: Is it possible that there are some growing in my yard? Because I think there might be.
0: No, it's probably a different kind of daisy.
1: Okay, never mind.
0: Sorry. Hey, sorry to burst your bubble, man.
1: Super engaging.
3: Grady came with an attitude today.
1: Yeah. What was that about?
0: I'm here to break down everybody.
3: Oh.
0: We're all going home crying, and none of us are going to be happy.
3: Grady reads every member of Nog.
1: Tell me my future, Grady. What's in store for me?
3: Oh.
0: Allergies.
3: Uh-oh. Oh.
1: Uh-oh.
3: I loved the fear in your eyes before you told Lily her future. You just looked really scared.
1: You
3: saw like
1: something
3: you shouldn't
1: dark.
3: Be responsible
0: well,
3: for
0: look,
3: doing that.
0: I just talked to me after the show, okay?
1: Oh. Uh-oh.
3: We can't talk here.
0: Wait,
1: email me.
3: Message me on the
1: Jerry app.
3: Lydia said to me the other day, she said, a video call me on Kick. What? I was like, I've literally not heard that name in years. I had not thought about the app in years. I thought the app was genuinely
0: Is it like taken gone? Down.
3: Well, it should be.
2: Well, it's not safe.
3: No.
2: That's where I... That's where it happened for me. If you know what I mean.
3: Thankfully, I was never on Kick. I think I was way too scared. Like, I had a very healthy fear and caution
0: me
3: about
0: too.
3: The internet.
0: I was really
3: so
0: disinterested.
3: Yeah, I was like, I'm too scared because I know what happens to kids on the internet.
1: Oh,
3: so
1: yeah.
3: Let me stay off of Kick.
0: I was like, I'm not supposed to talk to strangers, but also they don't have anything worthwhile to say.
3: Yeah. Oh.
0: Why am I going onto this random app to talk when instead I could watch YouTube?
2: Mm.
1: Every single time anyone talked to me on Club Penguin, I would immediately block them. I got really scared.
3: Oh,
2: that's really funny.
0: They called you the Stone Wall.
2: The Great Wall of
3: blocked.
2: Blocked.
3: Lily beautiful. Really building community on Club Penguin. What were you Club Penguin down or were you on the other?
1: I was on both.
3: Were you on the other
1: goodness,
3: apps?
1: I'm crying.
0: Like,
1: I was on Club Penguin. I was on
3: Animal Jam.
1: Jam.
3: I was an Animal Jam girl.
0: Me
3: too.
2: I pretended to be a boy on Animal
3: Jam. Me too!
2: So I could get a girlfriend.
3: Oh my god.
0: This explains a lot about you guys. I probably could have guessed this in a void.
1: I would just ask to be people's adopted child on Animal Jam.
2: Lily.
0: While you guys were doing this, I was playing every single mini game available on the official LEGO video game website for all of their Flash Player video games.
3: Oh, yeah. R.I.P. Adobe Flash. Like, literally, that was literally the burning of the Library of Alexandria, modern day.
0: A lot of it is carefully preserved, but not all of it.
3: Yes, yeah.
2: The ending of Adobe Flash was, like, of similar magnitude to me to net neutrality ending. Do you guys remember that?
3: Oh,
0: I don't know what that is.
2: You don't remember net neutrality? What was his name? Ajit Pai?
1: I have no clue what we're talking about.
3: Oh,
1: right
3: now. I don't remember what the name was. I think just go.
2: Yeah.
3: Just tell.
2: The idea was like we would get rid of net neutrality and it would turn the internet into cable, basically.
3: Yeah.
2: Where you had to pay to use the internet.
1: Ew.
2: Like. In it, like, mm-hmm. pay to use Google.
1: Pay to win Google.
2: Yeah. So that was, like, a really big deal in, like, 2016, 2017. And everyone was freaking out, and it was, like, the subject of every single YouTube video ever.
3: Yes. Yeah.
2: And it was beautiful, and then nothing ever happened.
3: Yeah. Well, I would say, I think the internet is coming to a strange point where I think we're getting...
2: Finish your sentence.
3: Oh, we're getting to a place where it feels like everything is privatizing again. Oh, everything paywalled, everything.
0: Well, don't you want to pay a subscription to see how you slept?
3: Of course.
2: Of course. Your Aura Ring subscription?
3: Yeah.
2: Yeah. We'll be right back.

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0: Okay.
1: I didn't like that at all.
2: As I saw Ren slowly creep up to the microphone, of all the things that were going to come out of his mouth, that was not one of the top 10 that I would have guessed. Probably
1: that
2: five,
1: was a new one. That's
2: five
1: a,
2: of them would have been
1: debut.
2: Different kinds of meows.
3: Jamie Lee Curtis.
1: That was me.
4: That one's, this one is,
2: It's our dog Pitbull, named after
4: Mr. Worldwide.
2: Mr. Worldwide.
1: It felt, not to bring Frasier into this again, but it felt very indicative of Bulldog from Frasier. As that
4: and
1: was
4: beautiful.
1: His, like, sign-on, I guess.
4: Frasier mention
1: of... Who is shocked? No one is shocked.
5: I am.
6: Meow, meow, meow.
2: Boom.
1: Yeah.
2: What have you got for us today?
1: Okay. My first... This is kind of actually, like, segues from what we
2: exactly.
1: were just talking
2: and
1: about
2: knew,
1: on the
2: I
1: internet.
2: That.
1: For sure. Which is... What is the first YouTube video that y'all remember
5: Ooh,
1: seeing?
5: That's a good question.
1: And can you speak on it on air? Yes.
4: Yes, I can.
1: Okay.
4: So are you guys familiar with the creepypasta, The Rake?
1: Yes.
4: So
2: I might be.
4: For those who are not familiar, this is a creepypasta. Bro lives in like Maine or whatever, mm-hmm. in the forest, and he's got really long fingers. Think like a naked salad fingers that's white.
1: That's what I look like in the dark. Just so you know.
4: Anywho, I was probably about... This is not... Definitely not the first video that I ever watched, but it's the first one that I remember watching. It was like a Blair Witch style, like, found footage. Like, it was like a full... It was like a 45 minutes movie.
1: Oh.
4: On YouTube.
1: How old were you?
4: I was... My dad was still alive, so I was probably around seven or eight.
1: Okay. That's terrifying.
4: On my iPod Touch 3. and I, like, it was so scary to me that I had to sleep downstairs on our recliner chair for, like, a week.
5: Oh, no.
2: I'd argue that's a way scarier place to sleep than a bed.
5: I agree.
4: The lights were on.
2: I have...
4: Oh, wait. No, I lied. Here's one I remember.
1: Okay. So, never mind.
5: We're just
1: going
5: to keep going.
1: So, hey,
5: further
1: strike sorry, that from the I'm record. Sorry.
4: Strike that from the record.
2: One
4: I remember
2: back
4: before this.
2: We're going back in time.
4: I'm trying to see if I can remember, like, the name of it. But there was another movie on YouTube that I watched about this girl who was getting bullied. And it was kind of like American Girl Doll type movie.
1: Okay, yeah.
4: You know?
1: Mm-hmm.
4: I wonder if... Hold on. You guys continue with this. I'm going to try and find it.
1: Okay.
2: I have a clarifying question to ask.
1: Okay.
2: Does this just pertain to any YouTube video ever?
1: Like, when is the first time you remember interacting with YouTube and watching
2: a video? Because the first YouTube
1: video
2: I can recall is not one that I was, like, it's one my father showed me.
1: That counts.
2: I had no,
1: yeah.
2: I wasn't like, ooh, it's YouTube. Okay. Yeah. Are you guys familiar with now vaguely antiquated, that's not how you
1: antiquated?
2: Say it.
1: Antiquated. No, you got it. You got it.
5: I follow.
1: We're with you.
2: Web video series Homestar Runner.
1: Okay, I know the name, but I am not really familiar with it.
5: Never heard.
2: There's lots of whatever. There's lots of videos from that time. One of the more popular characters was a guy named Strong Bad, who's a dude who talks like this, and he wears a wrestler mask, and his hands are balls. It's a very...
1: They're balls?
2: Little orbs.
1: like a me.
2: People.
1: Okay, yeah. Like, we people. It's a me. So that's going to be a me.
2: I don't see them as that. Anyway.
1: You don't see me's as people?
2: I just said we people.
1: Well, we the people.
5: We the people.
2: Anyway, it
1: Weeple.
2: Was
1: the
2: most,
1: the
2: arguably most famous one, which was the Trogdor.
1: Wait.
2: Yeah.
1: Trogdor
2: the Burninator.
1: Wait.
2: Because my dad.
1: This is essential to your lore.
2: I had a coworker who showed him this, and he got a kick out of it, and he's like, my children would find this funny. And I did. Mm-hmm. And I genuinely drew Trogdor on every single whiteboard in his, like, building, because he's a professor,
1: mm-hmm.
2: like, that following week.
1: Wow.
2: It didn't help that they were doing a show, a production where for it, my parents made a genuinely enormous puppet dragon.
1: Oh, that's sick.
2: Yeah.
5: That's pretty awesome.
2: Anyway.
1: Wow.
2: I use some variation of Trogdor as a username on all this stuff.
1: So you would say that your first interaction, like cognizant interaction with YouTube or online video platforms, really
2: I'd probably be like
1: changed your life.
2: I wouldn't say changed my life.
1: Well, I mean, it has affected your life up to this day.
2: This is something where when I was then, I was like, this is really funny when I was, you know, 5 or 6. And then 10 years go by and I'm like, I need a username for Discord. What's a funny username?
1: It stuck with you, though. I don't think that is like something that's we fair. Can overlook.
5: Yeah, it's not like a major impact, but it did impact
1: your
5: life. Like,
1: yeah.
2: Wow, are you guys psychoanalyzing?
1: Because you said that word, and I was like, oh, that's your username.
5: We all had like a visceral reaction.
2: I've also sent that video to you, Lily, so.
5: Oh. Uh-oh.
1: I watched it. You cut the tension with a knife.
5: I watched it.
1: Oh.
5: I'm sure if I saw it, I'd remember it.
2: Anyway, that one's for all my millennials and Gen X's out there.
5: And me, apparently.
2: And
1: Uh-oh. What was your first video?
5: My first video... The first video that... This is actually really funny. The first video I remember being shown was either Pentatonix.
2: Oh, that's fair, too. That would be around the same time for me.
5: What's the Christmas song? Mary, Did You Know?
1: Oh,
5: they played it in church.
2: Do you know Pentatonix Radioactive?
5: It was either that.
4: You know the guys from Pentatonix are gay?
5: Yes.
2: What?
1: Yes. And
2: no, I knew this.
5: They just had a child.
1: The tall blonde one, yeah.
5: They That's just had a kid.
2: Stuff. His Very eyes exciting. Are so frightening.
5: get that man contacts. It was either that or the other one is equally as funny. It was like a parody of Backstreet Boys. I'm trying to remember. It was basically like some play on a Backstreet Boys song making it like Christian, and they also played that in church. Mm. And it was like something about Amor.
2: So you're saying your church exposed you to a lot of online culture, which sort of
5: it impacted
2: caused
5: me,
2: a lot
5: guess.
2: Of degeneration in your holy soul.
5: I said it impacted
2: me. So you're saying keep YouTube out of church is what you're saying.
1: Oh,
2: that's what you said, right?
5: Separation between church and YouTube.
4: Every single sermon I had, like I went to as a kid, there was a YouTube video that you would see the red YouTube logo,
1: like
4: on
1: the hyperlink,
4: and they
1: had slides
4: on it.
5: Yeah,
4: this is like a mega church too. Like
1: the technology just wasn't there. I guess
2: you can integrate those things. Come on, guys.
5: The first video I remember sitting down to show myself though was like, it was either like a 5 minute crafts video or Tomb. Like, do you know?
1: I know. No,
5: you
1: I'm
5: know,
1: familiar.
5: Okay, you know Tomb. Yeah.
1: Yeah.
4: Do you guys remember the girl who would like remake squishies? Like she would take squishies and she'd
1: like
4: bring
1: restore
4: them back
1: them.
4: To life.
2: I know this
1: squishy
2: person who did a similar thing with dolls. I'm not familiar with
5: That's
2: squishies.
5: Very cool.
1: Okay. I'm familiar with that.
5: I think
1: and
5: I know
1: so
5: both.
1: Far as the scene from Toy Story 2.
2: Well, yeah, it was, I follow Sid.
4: There was something
2: YouTube.
4: Like
1: there's crack in that. Like it was like
5: I don't under
1: too
5: okay.
1: good.
5: I haven't seen any of the Toy Stories. I have seen one Toy Story, but I don't know which one it was.
2: What happens in it?
5: There's a big fire.
2: That's 3.
5: Okay, I've seen 3. I've seen stuff about
2: easy.
5: Sid. The guy who like. Is doing horrible things to the toys. I don't understand why that's a bad thing.
1: Them up.
5: Because he didn't
1: he's
5: know
1: just
5: they were
1: being
5: alive.
1: Creative.
5: He's just
4: yeah,
5: being creative.
4: He
5: he's an artist.
4: Know
5: he didn't
4: yeah,
5: know they were alive.
4: Just a kid.
5: That's their fault for not telling him that they were alive.
1: Yeah.
2: Well, they definitely told him.
1: Are you victim blaming the toys?
5: Yes.
2: Look, if they didn't want to get taken apart like that, they shouldn't have been so appealing to put onto other toys.
5: Yeah. Wait.
1: Wait. You kind of got.
4: That's crazy.
5: No, but it's like throwing myself off a cliff and then blaming the cliff. Like,
2: it's not quite the same.
4: Lily, I understand where you're coming from. I think that no one is really at fault in that situation.
2: Yeah. The dog.
4: The dog knew.
5: The dog.
1: Yeah.
4: The dog
1: well,
4: knew.
1: The dog was fencing the toys over, literally over the fence.
5: I didn't know there was a
1: the
5: dog.
1: Toys, but
2: I just remembered when I said that. Like
5: you open your mouth.
2: I'm slowly rebuilding the plot of Toy Story 1 in my head.
4: Man.
5: Okay.
2: You not a lot are happens. A toy.
1: I love when Grady does an impression.
2: That wasn't even
4: a, I asked I was him to quoting. Do an impression not too long ago, and he didn't do it.
1: He gets
4: I,
1: shy when I you
2: had,
1: ask him.
2: I had nothing. So I had nothing on deck.
5: It's me.
2: Hey, guys. Grady. It's me, Grady.
4: Hey, guys. It's me, Ringo Starr from the Beatles.
1: The first text conversation that me and Ren ever had, I did receive a voice memo of him doing the Ringo Starr impersonation.
5: Yeah, that's really
4: funny.
5: Do
4: you guys know about Purple Ringo?
5: Pingo?
4: Purple. Well, Kat showed me Purple Ringo the other day, and it's actually Paul, but green. He's just called Purple Ringo.
5: It's genius. Why didn't I think of that? That's crazy. God.
2: Belle, what about you?
1: What about... Oh, about my first YouTube video? Well, my first video on Instagram.
2: Don't mind me.
4: This is my first video on Instagram.
1: Yep. Oh. Exactly. Not to invoke Brendan Urie in this
4: Brendan
1: podcast.
4: Brendan Urie. Guys, he's right there. He's
1: no! Right behind me, don't he? Bring him here. I'm scared. My first, I'm sorry to say, the first video that I was ever shown on the platform YouTube.com was my cousin showed me a video. He was like, oh, this video is so funny. It's so funny. He flips it around. And it was, in fact, a Shane Dawson video. And I was like, haha. But also, oh, this doesn't seem right. But he really did like Shane Dawson for like a hot minute. But I don't remember the first video that I ever saw on that platform. Mm-hmm. But yeah, I feel like all of these videos that we have mentioned are in some way either personally related to us, like in the modern day, or have been culturally relevant. A la Shane Dawson, five minute crafts. Yeah.
2: Do they still make those?
1: 5 minute craft.
2: Yeah. Like they haven't run out of crafts to do.
1: Well, I mean, they've never been doing crafts.
5: They've
1: in the
5: never
1: first
5: been
1: place.
5: Doing crafts. Well, I think it's gotten worse and worse. Fair, I think it's kind of slop now.
1: Yeah.
5: From what I've seen.
1: Yeah.
5: It was always a little.
2: It, what
5: slop.
2: Do you? Yeah. It was.
5: But
2: yeah.
5: Like, it's like AI slop now.
1: Oh.
2: Hey, I prefer my slop man made and poorly edited.
5: That's what I. Yeah. Said.
4: Photoshop is a dying art.
5: True.
1: Love Photoshop. Yes. Yes. Yes. Yes.
4: Yeah. Mm-hmm.
1: Yeah.
4: We'll break for just a second since the conversation's dying down.
2: How dour.
1: Okay.
4: I'm sorry.

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1: I can't think of all this.
0: You know him, you love him, it's Uncle Bill.
2: Let me tell you something, I'm your ever-loving, ever-beloved blue-eyed Uncle Bill. The subterranean silverback baby getting on with the getting on.
0: And can we get a round of applause for Cousin John?
3: Woo-wee! 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
1: Welcome back. Now I know everyone's deepest, darkest internet secrets. YouTube secrets.
2: Yeah.
0: YouTube secrets. Mm-hmm. You don't know my internet secrets. Belle does.
1: We can talk about that later.
2: It's off the air.
1: Yeah.
2: Off the air.
3: Lily. Mm-mm. Sorry.
0: Stop that.
2: The shifty eyes. Looking around.
0: Let's just say...
1: No, we got
0: 12-year-old Ren was on Wattpad.
1: Oh.
2: What 12-year-old wasn't?
1: Excuse me? Yeah.
2: Grady.
0: No, let's be honest.
2: I wasn't until a little bit later.
1: I never enjoyed Slop for my stories. Thank you very much.
0: Were you on fanfiction.net?
1: No, it was straight to AO3 for me. Actually, wait. Mm. I have read a single fanfiction from fanfiction.net.
2: Were you reading fanfiction on Tumblr though? Were you on Tumblr?
1: No, I was never on Tumblr. God.
2: Were you on Tumblr, Lily?
4: I was not.
2: You were. Rin was on Tumblr.
1: Uh-huh. I missed the Tumblr window because I had fairly limited internet access until I was like 14, 13.
4: Mm-hmm. I got my very first iPod when I was 10. And I didn't do anything on it except watch Netflix sometimes.
1: The very first device I had that could technically connect to the internet was a Nook Color.
2: Wow.
1: And I actually read an enormous amount of books on that thing. And then I was like, I need more books. Let me download them. I don't want to come and have to ask you to...
2: Every time you want to download a book.
1: So eventually that just got really annoying because my parents were like, no, we don't trust you. They never said that part, mm-hmm. but it was implied.
2: Yeah.
1: So I kind of stopped using it. And then at one point, like several years later, I was moving and then I found it in my room and I was like, huh. And it never turned back on again.
4: Oh, RIP. That's so sad.
1: I was also the first one of my siblings to get any kind of like... technological device, which is really funny because I'm not the oldest.
4: That is a little funny.
2: It's because you're better than Caitlin, of course, obviously.
1: Mm-hmm. Naturally.
4: Ask anyone who knows anyone.
2: Yes. I love how every single week there's at least one Caitlin diss. At least.
0: He sucks, dude.
4: Has Caitlin ever listened to the show?
1: No.
2: No.
1: I don't think he even knows that I do this.
2: Oh,
1: he
2: probably does. I guarantee.
0: I don't know. I feel like he doesn't care.
1: Yeah.
2: Yeah. I think he knows and just doesn't. Yeah.
1: Hey.
2: Boo.
1: The overlap between people who would, I don't want to say necessarily care, but like take to heart the things that I say about my siblings on here and the people who listen to this show. There is no overlap. It is zero people.
4: You have two circles.
1: One's a very small circle and one's like a moderately larger circle.
4: Who do you think would care?
1: Caitlin.
2: Oh.
0: Who are you talking to right now?
1: I don't know. Maybe Gabby. I don't know.
4: Oh, fair.
1: Mm-hmm.
4: Maybe.
1: Mm-hmm.
2: I don't know. Anyway, happy late birthday to Caitlin.
1: Oh, yeah. Yeah. Yeah, for sure.
2: Oh, yeah, for sure.
1: How was your guys' 4th of July's?
4: I was with you, Grady.
1: Yeah, I know you were, but that's a question for everyone.
4: Oh.
2: I worked on Saturday, and then I didn't do anything that night. I went to Walmart.
4: Ooh.
2: And then
1: when I was the brave.
2: Yeah. I was in the parking lot, and I looked up, and there was a bunch of fireworks going off, like, in the area. Wow. And I had a pretty good view from that Walmart parking lot. It was, like, 10 p.m.
0: That's beautiful.
1: It's very American also.
2: Yes. Mm-hmm. Would you like to know why I bought in Walmart? Because I feel like it's also, like,
1: Go for it.
2: A little bit humorous to me. I bought hair bleach, mm-hmm. a cherry Coke and a bag of sunflower seeds, and that was it.
0: The sunflower seeds that are in your car?
2: Yeah.
0: Yeah.
4: That's beautiful.
2: And I think that that made me proud to be.
4: Only the necessities.
2: Just like
1: just normal
2: salt. Yeah. Wow. Exactly.
0: I also worked on 4th of July, and it was kind of crazy busy.
2: Yeah.
0: Which was sad. But then I went to the Renaissance Fair.
2: Yay!
0: Yeah.

0: box. Don't touch my box.
1: Yeah. Okay.
0: Because and the thing is, I don't have a problem if other people, like, I ask people to play music in my car all the time, but it's the people who do it without asking. Something about it grinds my
2: gears.
0: Because
2: you're the driver.
1: Yeah.
2: It's your car.
3: Have I done that?
0: No, you haven't done that. I always, also, I know that you want to, and first thing when you get in my car, I'm always like, here's my phone.
1: Yeah.
0: And so it's fine, but I specifically have one friend, I love her dearly, I'm not going to name names, but whenever I drive her, she's like, I have a song that I think you're really going to like, and that's sweet, and that's nice, but I didn't tell you to play music in my car.
2: Yeah.
1: True. Do you feel that way also about, like, do you feel that way about, like, the air controls?
2: You ruined mine. That's
1: sorry. Okay.
0: I feel less so about air controls, mostly because I'm fine with most temperatures, unless I get too, like, really too cold.
1: Ren, take it away.
2: I think, so, this, even more so than just messing with the air as a passenger, when I let someone else drive my car and they move the vents...
1: Yes.
2: That's
1: evil.
3: Okay.
1: The vents.
3: I'm going to be honest.
1: Vents. Or that, close the vents and don't open them.
3: Is not even
1: that is worse than moving the seat.
0: Maybe
1: because I realize immediately when I get in that the seat has been moved.
2: Yes.
1: But it takes me a little while. I'm like, why do I feel like I'm dying or like the AC is going out in my car? Because you moved the vents.
2: And it takes forever to put it back where it belongs.
3: Part of the reason this may not really be something I ever have ever thought about, really, is because I think... every single vent in every single car that I drive does not really work. Well, like, it works as a vent, but you can't move it or adjust it. What are you trying to do?
0: I think my AC works enough that as long as, like, my two driver vents are on me, I'm completely fine.
1: Yeah.
0: I don't care about that.
1: Yeah.
2: My AC works for right now. It hasn't for the past few weeks. But now I have this issue where I can't change the volume on my speaker system it turn off.
0: Oh no.
2: I'll show you.
1: Out of an abundance of caution, you cannot touch it.
2: Because what happens is, like, I'll turn it up and it'll turn off and I'll, like, feel it click again and it turns back on.
1: That's scary.
2: It's terrible.
0: The Pride Mobile is sentient. Crazy. That's kind of crazy.
2: The Pride Mobile is sentient.
1: I'm scared.
2: That's my car's name, by the way, Belle.
1: That's beautiful. That is beautiful. Well, we have, our friend Michaela, who, Lily, have you met Michaela?
0: I've met her. I think once.
1: Okay, yeah.
0: But I don't think she would remember me.
1: Yes, but her car, her old car, because it got totaled, because she got T-boned in a parking lot.
0: Oh.
1: Two or something weeks ago. But her old car, the radio.
3: She got totaled again?
1: You probably, no.
3: Didn't she, never mind.
1: No, her car was not drivable because she had a flat tire for all of last semester. She could not drive her car. But then it got immediately T-boned. Anyway, her radio, would not work. You couldn't use aux. You couldn't put CDs in it. Like, the whole stereo was busted. So she had, a JBL Flip in her car
0: that was
1: probably louder than the actual stereo.
3: Modern problems require modern solutions.
0: True.
1: Yes. Yeah.
2: And honestly, that's gross.
3: I really don't think I have an answer for the passenger thing.
1: Really?
3: Here's the thing. When it comes to aux, there are some people...
1: I know what yours is.
3: You do?
1: Yeah.
3: Okay. Well, tell me what it is in a little bit then.
1: Oh.
3: When it comes to aux, there are some people who I so implicitly trust that, they can just have my phone. I don't care what they do.
0: Yeah.
3: There are some people who don't get to touch it.
0: Yeah.
3: And most of those people are related to me. But, and when it comes to air, I always will have a car running colder than anything any other human actually likes.
1: Yeah.
3: So I don't really, I'm not bothered by people who are like, hey, can you turn the AC down or can I, or whatever. I totally get it. Like, I'm going to have this as cold as I can for as long as you don't complain. Mm-hmm. But if you do complain.
0: I always either wear long sleeves or wear a sweater to specifically your house.
3: Interesting. Is my house cold?
0: The basement is, but also if we go somewhere, I will be cold in your car.
3: Yeah, that's fair. All right, Belle, tell me.
1: Your pet peeve is when somebody is on aux and they play Shake It by Charlie XCX! Which is something that occurs very frequently, and Grady hates it.
3: I would not say
1: so
3: very frequently.
1: Much.
3: I would say
1: every time I have been in the car with you.
3: A college semester.
1: Every time I have been in the car with you, I feel like it has been played. Except maybe one time. Maybe once. I love one of our other friends said, I think the thing about it is it seems like one of those songs that you would warm up to, and it was like it would get better

0: with every listen, but it doesn't. It stays exactly the same.
1: It might get worse, actually.
2: Oh my.
0: I can't. That's because you lack whimsy and wonder.
2: And you hate Charlie XCX.
0: Yeah.
2: Can I share egregious behavior of a driver?
0: Please. Oh, of a driver.
2: Of a driver.
0: Okay, yeah.
1: Is this going to be me? Yeah. You're looking at me. What did I do?
3: Grady is scary to drive with.
2: Very first.
0: Really? You guys think he's
2: first
0: scary?
2: Of all, first, no, I don't think you're very
1: Ren,
2: scary.
1: I haven't driven you in a very long time.
3: It hasn't. When you first started driving me, that was a scary time back in high school.
1: Yeah, that's fair. But I wasn't a bad driver. I don't think you're a bad driver.
2: I want to preface.
1: Are you? This. If you're about to say this about me doing something
2: there's
1: illegal,
2: two
1: don't.
2: No.
1: Okay, good.
2: There's two things.
1: I would never do anything illegal.
0: Continue.
1: Maybe no, continue.
2: One thing then. First of all, Luke sends me reels of like bad drivers like driving off the road, and he's like, "This reminds me of someone I know," and he's referring to you every time.
1: What?
0: Whoa!
2: It's a joke. First of all, second of all,
1: no, I'm a little hurt by that. I can't even lie.
2: No, he's joking fully. But the second thing, I actually don't know if I should say this or not. I think it's okay though. I think it's fine.
1: Okay, it's statute of limitations or whatever.
2: Okay. The first time I was in a car with you. You said, hold the wheel. I need to grab something.
3: I hate that. I hate that. I hate that. I hate that. Cat makes me do that too.
2: It's
3: on
2: so
3: the interstate.
2: Scary. Oh. It's so scary. That
1: Lily,
2: was my first Lily, time in a car with you.
1: Lily, that's the only time I've ever done that to anybody.
2: I know. And it happened to me. We barely knew each other. Anyways, that's it.
1: There was some camaraderie.
3: We'll be right back.

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0: What else we got? We got 15 minutes. We can do it.
1: I have here in we were discussing driving and bad driving habits or bad passenger habits. Yes. Previously. Do you guys know anyone who is a like bad driver?
2: Yes.
1: Who knows that they are a bad driver?
2: No. It's you?
3: Brent, I don't think
2: but like well, a bad driver thing, question mark.
1: So. You're not even that bad.
2: Okay.
1: We've had some ups and downs.
2: But. We've had some ups and downs. Okay.
0: We've had a couple ups and downs. I have. Okay.
2: Hold on. Readjust.
0: I have statute of limitations.
1: I don't know. It's probably.
0: I have accidentally run a red twice in my life.
2: Okay.
1: Oh,
3: I was.
2: Oh, I've done it more than
1: I
2: that.
1: Have once.
0: Like. And I'm not talking about, like, it was yellow and then it turned red while I was in the intersection. That doesn't count, obviously.
2: Yeah.
0: Like, it had been red for a while.
3: And it was a busy intersection.
0: Oh! There was Lily was in the car for one of them.
3: I was in the car.
0: We were on the way to see Spider-Verse.
3: You were really excited.
0: I was really excited, not paying any attention whatsoever. No.
3: We were talking about what we were excited. It was the second one.
0: And, like, yeah. I look up and I was like, oh. Oop. And I stop in the middle of the intersection. And I'm like, oh.
3: No, I think that's what made it worse. So because scary. You ran the red, you stopped.
2: Oh, yeah. If you do that, you got to keep going.
0: I was in high school.
3: Yeah.
0: Okay. It was a bad.
2: The only time I've ever done it was in high school.
0: Yeah.
3: And also, it was a mistake.
0: Yeah, it was.
2: Yeah, you didn't do it purposefully.
1: The one time I ran a red light, I had the equivalent of 6 screaming children in my back seat.
2: So it was just Kaylin.
1: No, I had 6 of my every seat in my car was full.
3: I think I was
1: you were
3: there.
1: Probably in it. Of my friends, and they were being so loud, and I had turned around and was like, guys, can you be quiet? And I just went through the red light. Oops.
3: Uh-oh.
1: I didn't see it turn red. That was a long time ago. That was also before I got my full license. So
2: wow.
3: Yeah.
2: Yeah. You were in the danger zone for sure. Wow. Yeah.
1: You know, I don't think I've ever talked about my struggles with Kentucky bureaucracy on this show, and I'm not going to, so.
2: Okay.
3: You have talked about it.
1: Oh, yeah, I know.
3: Extensively.
2: Do you have problems getting your license, Grady?
1: Technically, no, but also yes. I'll tell you about it later.
3: Yeah.
2: Okay. Okay.
1: It's not interesting for the general public.
3: Belle, what do you consider egregious passenger behavior?
2: I think it's hard because the things that I can think of that would maybe be annoying, I do all of them.
3: Oh no.
2: So
3: you're allowed to be a hypocrite.
2: No,
3: I think it's fine.
2: I think being unnecessarily loud, like I'm not talking about like I'm talking about like screaming. Mm-hmm. Like if you're like screaming in the car.
1: Don't scream in my car.
2: That's crazy. As somebody who has many loud friends who I love dearly, you gotta stop screaming in the car when I'm in the car. Mm-hmm. But on the opposite end of the spectrum, I don't want you complaining that the music is too loud. Sorry, yes. Grady.
3: No,
2: I'm sorry. I have hearing problems. Like, I have
1: you
2: hearing loss.
1: Play it that loud.
2: But I can't hear. I can't enjoy it when it's not loud. Specifically, there is Kaya. One of our friends. Like if the music is even up a little bit, she's like, can you turn it down? Girl, no. You should have ridden in the other car. Mm. You've known me for literally 7 years.
1: The thing
2: you know.
1: Is that I play my music fairly loud. I think like on the average curve.
2: Which it
1: just feels very funny to go into someone's car and be like, can you turn the music down?
2: Yes.
1: Because I know the feeling.
2: Yeah. Because it doesn't hit unless you're playing it loud. Like, it doesn't hit your soul like that.
1: Get better speakers.
2: Mm. Yeah. No, I'll definitely pay to get my 2009 Camry retrofitted with some new stereo system.
1: Well, you know what? Just toss, like, 2 JBLs on one on either end of the car, and so you have a little bit of surround.
2: Girl. That's crazy. Yeah, that I feel like that is egregious passenger behavior, and I think that I have not. I don't mind. Obviously, I don't mind eating in my car. Like, I think food in the car is fine. However, if we stop at a convenience store and you get something that is like a crazy nasty smelling thing and you bring it in my car and you open it up, and I'm speaking specifically about corn nuts and beef jerky. Oh. If you open those items in my car, I'm gonna hit the eject button.
3: Yeah,
2: like you're guys, going. I'm going Colin's to push you up
1: to this question. Mm-hmm. It's eating. Don't eat in Colin's car.
3: Yeah, it's like they're here with
1: us. And it's all because of me.
3: Yeah, I just remembered something that I actually hate more than touching my ox without asking. Tell. When they need to like look something up on a phone or something. Or they just need my phone for something, and I have directions up.
0: Yes.
3: Oh. And they grab my phone when we're coming up on a turn soon, and I know we're coming up on a turn soon.
0: When we went to Bucky's, and I was so paranoid. We were 20 miles away from Lexington, and I was like, "When's our exit? When's our?" It was my first time on the interstate.
3: That was your first
2: babe. Time. I fear you cannot miss the Bucky's. Like you're, it's just like interstate, Bucky's.
0: We were driving back from Bucky's.
3: Yeah.
2: Okay.
0: So I was scared that we were gonna miss our exit to Lexington, even though they're very clearly late.
2: Yeah.
3: We also were not anywhere near Bucky's, and then we were like, "Let's go to Bucky's."
2: That's the best time to go to Bucky's,
0: well,
2: though.
0: Well, what happened was we were going to see this gas station in Kentucky where there's a button you press and a disco ball.
2: Yes.
0: Comes
2: oh, out. I'm familiar.
0: The
2: yes.
0: Hop Stop.
2: Yep. The Hop Stop. Yep.
0: And we went
2: in
0: and
2: northern
0: the,
2: Kentucky.
0: The bathroom was shut down.
2: What?
0: Because there was flooding. And we were like, we came all the way over here for this. Would you let us in? And they're like, yeah, I guess.
3: We were standing in like inches of water. Maybe
0: was,
3: not that much. Wow.
0: It was
3: like,
0: much,
1: but
3: it was a lot of water. It was. An inch,
0: it was
3: maybe.
0: It was terrible.
1: That's like a
2: there was standing water.
0: There was standing water.
2: There was standing water.
1: There was still
0: so
1: water.
0: After that, we were like, "Let's go to Bucky's." So we went to Bucky's.
2: The opposite direction.
3: Yeah,
2: like the very holy. Opposite direction.
3: We were on a road trip,
1: well,
3: and
1: we were
3: went...
1: doing the Kentucky Convenience Tour.
0: Of course.
2: Yes. Oh, that sounds.
1: I'm sure there's like someone who has mapped out like a path that you can take to hit like all of the Bucky's in Texas or
3: I'm
1: something.
3: Sure. Mm-hmm. And
2: oh, I'm sure.
3: It was me.
2: Whoa.
0: It was me all along.
3: It was me all along. Y'all ever been to Paint Lick, Kentucky?
2: I have not.
1: See,
2: I would like
1: if
2: to go.
1: If you're listening from Paint Lick, Kentucky,
3: I love you.
1: We love you.
2: Big fans. Big fans.
0: We. Yes, we.
3: Yes, we.
2: Love Paint Lick.
3: On Grady's life, we all love you.
2: Yes. Friend of the county. Knock knock. Yes. I think back to what I was saying, if you're cracking open some corn nuts in the car, you gotta
0: it's
2: go
0: evil. It's
2: like
0: evil.
2: You gotta go. Like I don't know, do y'all have any like snacks that you think are like snacks that you get and enjoy that people around you that you love and respect are like,
1: I
2: need you to not get that snack anymore
1: like
2: because it's bad.
1: I like specific flavors of combos, and I know people who
2: combo?
1: Just hate all combos.
2: That's crazy.
3: What's a combo?
1: What's crazy?
3: Combos?
2: Liking that, combos.
0: It's not something you can eat, Lily.
3: I assume, but what is
2: it's not
3: combo?
2: Something that I don't
1: it's
2: believe
1: like,
2: anyone can
1: like
2: eat and digest.
1: Or a pretzel filled with like a little filling. And like most of them are bad, but some of them really hit. Especially if you're playing like a long game of D&D or something.
0: Mm. I'm just you that's when you pull out the Munchies mix.
2: Oh,
0: the Munchies cheese mix.
2: Okay, yeah.
1: That's true.
2: Yeah.
0: I've been heartbroken because the closest store to me is like Kroger, and Kroger only has the spicy Munchies, and I'm like, I don't hate
2: work.
0: Spicy food, but like I don't want spicy chips personally.
2: That's, yeah, I agree.
0: Like
2: agree.
0: Sauce can be spicy, but I don't think chips would be spicy. That's just me.
2: Yeah.
1: Don't eat hot chip and don't lie.
0: Yeah. But
2: it's true.
0: They only had the Munchies, and I went to Walmart the other day and they had regular Munchies and it was beautiful.
2: That is beautiful. I need to speak my truth on something, which is that I for much of my life really relied on the like cheddar Chex Mix.
0: Ooh.
2: And they changed the formula.
3: They
2: about
3: did.
2: 2 or 3 years ago, they changed it, and wow. They taste different now, and they taste bad.
1: I want you to know, it's not just the cheddar.
3: Yeah, I was gonna say
2: it's
1: like,
2: all
1: they
2: of
1: changed,
2: the Chex.
1: Like most, like and
2: is
1: I
2: it the
1: say
2: Chex? It's not the cheddar
1: not sure.
2: it's dusting.
3: It's the like, I think it's the wheat flakes.
2: Okay.
1: I don't know if that's true,
2: yeah.
1: But I do know that I love Chex Mix, and
2: yeah.
1: I noticed a change as well.
2: There was, yeah, no, something was amiss.
3: And
2: it was just one day
3: good,
2: I got it. And it was...
3: But it's not great.
2: Mm.
0: What a day of
1: one
0: knock
1: day
0: knock, everybody. Thank you so much. Thanks for coming, Belle.
2: Thank you for having me.
0: Of course.
1: I will be back.
0: We'll see. We'll see you next week without Colin again. Unfortunately, but we'll see you. Ta-da.
3: Bye.

0: 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There seems to be no intelligent life. Ready the ion cannon.
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0: DJ Valerie.
1: And we're here to play 2 hours of classical bangers. What you heard so far was, at the top of the hour, you heard the third movement of Easley Blackwood's cello sonata. That was the Scherzo Allegro Molto, Molto Allegro movement. And after that was Valse Bohemian by Samuel Coleridge Taylor from his Four Characteristic Waltzes. And after that was Songs My Mother Taught Me by Dvorak. So lots of classical bangers. And we have some more coming up. What do you think, DJ Valerie, about the day, about the bangers, about anything at all?
0: I'm just so excited to be here and listening to some classical music on a quite rainy and gloomy day. I don't know if you have for your hour rainy, gloomy music, but
1: I'm hoping it'll be cheerful, because I got rained on earlier, and it was not fun. I walked out of the house to get in my car, and it was pouring, and I got soaked just walking like 10 feet to my car.
0: Oh, no.
1: Oh, no. That's what happened to me today, and then it stopped raining like right as I started driving, so. But you know what? That's life sometimes, goes. And that, you know, we have classical music to make that better. Speaking of, we got a request from a listener to play some Mozart, specifically the 25th, this symphony number 25, I think.
0: He had a bunch.
1: He had at least 25, if at what least. I'm saying is correct.
0: But I think maybe more.
1: Probably more. So we're going to play the first movement of Mozart's symphony number 25 in G minor. Thank you for that request from our listener. Thank you, listener. We appreciate all our listeners. And here we go with Mozart's symphony number 25 in G minor. The first movement. Thank you for listening. Don't go anywhere. Keep it all the way to the left.

0: Let's go! The Matterhorn Mix has made its way from one UK to the other. WFL Lexington's resident British radio DJ Hammy Bilka takes you back to the Balearic beat. 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The Matterhorn Mix. Yeah! Thursdays, 6 to 8 p.m.
1: 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I'm DJ Ava, and I'm here with co-host, co-DJ.
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1: And we're playing classical bangers from 6 p.m. to 8 p.m. on this awesome Tuesday evening. Yeah, it's really nice. But what you just heard in the past 15 minutes was the first movement of Mozart's Symphony No. 25 in G minor. That was a request from a listener, so thank you for calling, listener, and requesting that. We loved it. And after that was the second movement of William Sterndale Bennett's Symphony in G minor. That was the Introduzione Maestoso movement. I'm pretty sure that is Italian, so there's that. Pretty cool. We got some more classical bangers coming up. Next is, I think, a French piece by Melboni called Rond de Nuit. So that will be very cool. Thank you for listening, and keep it all the way to the left.

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1: Welcome back to Here Comes Treble on WRFL. I'm DJ Avon. I'm going to tell you a little bit about what's going on around town this week. On Thursday, July 9th, Driving and Crying with Laid Back Country Picker is going to be at the Burl at 8 p.m. Then on Friday, that's July 10th, a tribute to Nate Waters is going to be at the Burl at 8 p.m. And on Saturday, the 11th, Lexington Philharmonic 65th Anniversary Kickoff is going to be at

Arts Place at 6 p.m. And one more thing for Saturday. Jack Blocker is going to be at the Burl at 8 p.m. So if you're interested in any of those events and you want to, maybe you have also, you maybe want to see some more, you can go to wrfl.fm/events and check those out. That's just a little bit about what's going on around town. Second thing I'm going to tell you is what you just heard in the past 15 minutes. In the past 15 minutes, around 6:30 probably, you heard Ronde de Nuit by Mel Boni from his Suite Orientale, or Eastern Suite. And after that was the second movement of Ross Edwards' Concerto for Violin and Orchestra, Maninas. That was the movement Maninas Chorale. There's about 15 more minutes of DJ Ava's classical music, and then DJ Valerie's going to hop up here and play another hour's worth. So lots more classical bangers. Don't go anywhere. Thank you for listening, and keep it all the way to the left.

Oh, well, hey there, Lassie. What's that? What seems to be the problem? What's that? There's a baby in the well? There's a well in the baby? The roof of the barn is on fire? Oh, you've just been listening to WRFL Lexington.

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2: I'm other co-host, DJ Ava.
1: And we're going to tell you what you just heard. So, since the top of the hour, we've only heard one piece, because sometimes classical bangers are long. And we only heard the first movement of that piece because it was Beethoven's Symphony No. 3 in E-flat major, the Eroica, and that was movement 1, performed by the Vienna Philharmonic Orchestra and conducted by Carl Boehm. And this is a very important symphony in Western canon music. This particular symphony at the time was like the longest to exist. It was one of Beethoven's largest scale composition, and kind of changed the direction of like symphonies. It made them on a much bigger scale. He kind of like set the tone going forward, and then Beethoven is kind of like that middle guy between the classic and the romantic period, and some people kind of mark this as one of those pieces. But this was actually composed for Napoleon, and then later Beethoven retracted naming this symphony for Napoleon after he crowned himself emperor. So originally dedicated to Napoleon, then he did some crazy stuff and Beethoven was like, never mind, and I think that's why we call it the Eroica now.
2: That's interesting. For some reason, I never put in my mind Napoleon and Beethoven living at the same era, and I don't know why. That's very cool.
1: Crazy to think about things like happening
2: at the same time.
1: like think about it right now, Love Island and the World Cup.
2: At the same time.
1: At the same time.
2: And you best believe I know about both of those things.
1: So
2: those exist in the same part in my mind. Napoleon, Beethoven, that's a new thing in my mind. Love Island, World Cup, that's been there.
1: Oh, it's been there?
2: Yeah.
1: Well, maybe historians might look back and be like, whoa, can't believe these things were happening at the
2: Absolutely.
1: Same time.
2: And the historians will know how it ended. Maybe something happens.
1: Yeah.
2: That's crazy.
1: I mean, something will inevitably happen. But what it will be?
2: Who knows?
1: Who knows? Call in and tell us who you think's going to win Love Island and who you think's going to win the World Cup.
2: Mm-hmm.
1: The station number is 859-257-9735. So call us and tell you who you think the winners will be. But in the meantime, we'll cut the yip-yap and we'll get back into the classical bangers. Up next, I have a piece by Wagner. It is the Götterdämmerung, Rhine Journey. Now, I do not speak German, but if you want to see the entire name of that piece, it's up on our website, wrfl.fm, on our playlist. So, anywho, we'll get to the tunes.

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This is the show Here Comes Trouble. And I'm your co-host, DJ Valerie, and I'm going to tell you about what we just heard. The last piece we heard was the Richard Wagner's Rhine Journey, performed by the NBC Symphony Orchestra from the album Toscanini Concert Edition, where Toscanini was conducting. And before that, on the top of the hour, we heard Beethoven's Symphony No. 3 in E-flat major, the Eroica Symphony. Up next for us, I have a piece by Bartok. It's the music for strings, percussion, and Celestia. Very, very big classical banger coming up next. So stay tuned. You don't want to miss this one. So keep it tuned all the way to the left.

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1: Welcome back. You are listening to WRFL Lexington, and this is the show Here Comes Trouble. And we're in the final round of the show today. We've got about 15 minutes left, and I'm going to tell you about what you just heard. So that last piece was Scherzo, Bourgeoisie at Play by Mark Blitzein, performed by Sarah Cahill. And before that, we heard Bartok's Music for Strings, Percussion, and Celestia, the second movement Allegro. And that was performed by the Philadelphia Orchestra and conducted by Eugene Ormandy. And up next, I have a piece by Oscar Bystrom, the Valse for Grand Orchestra, number 3 in E major. But before we get to that, any parting words this week, DJ Ava?
2: Thank you for listening. Nobody called in to let us know about Love Island or the World Cup, but we're going to let you have a week to think about it, is the great thing about that. Then we'll have some new answers, probably. More World Cup games, more Love Island episodes, lots to digest and ruminate on. So,
1: oh yes,
2: those are my parting words. Well, Use them wisely.
1: Yes. Before we go, what are your predictions, Ava?
2: My predictions? Low-key, I'm thinking, I think maybe Norway. Norway and Argentina would be a good final game.
1: That's who I am rooting for, is Norway. Yeah. I really like watching Holland play.
2: I'm scared of watching him play, but it's very interesting.
1: I mean, it would be terrifying to play against him.
2: Absolutely.
1: But it's fun to watch as a spectator. Who knows little
2: to watch everyone else
1: soccer.
2: Be terrified.
1: Yeah. So that, since the other teams I was more genuinely rooting for,
2: they're all
1: have
2: gone.
1: Been all knocked out, I guess I will now root for Norway.
2: Mm-hmm.
1: So, but you're rooting for Norway and Argentina.
2: I think so, mainly Argentina.
1: Okay.
2: Yeah.
1: What about your Love Island predictions?
2: I lied when I said I was way into that. My sister's way into it than me, but I'm going to go for, I like Zach and Kata. I think they're sort of like the evilest people there, and so I think they could win. They look like they're scheming all the time, so.
1: I mean, I guess that's when you're on Love Island, that's kind of your job.
2: Yeah, and they look like they're good at it. They look super evil.
1: So. There you go. I have never seen an episode of Love Island, so I do not have a prediction. I just know that it's going on.
2: Yeah,
1: simultaneously with the World Cup.
2: The intersection of these things is very small. This Venn diagram has a tiny center, but
1: I mean, England is still in. Isn't Love Island a British show?
2: Originally, yes. This is the American one that I'm talking about. I haven't seen the British one yet, but Zach is British. Zach and Kata.
1: And England just beat, who was it?
2: Mexico.
1: So there's our intersection.
2: Mm-hmm.
1: But anywho, we'll get back to the classical bangers. Enough about Love Island and the World Cup. Again, this is Oscar Bystrom's Valse for Grand Orchestra number 3 in E major. Keep it tuned all the way to the left.